We love the tens, the era when selfies were made easy, hashtags ruled, and Spotify took over with great music like this.

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We love the tens, the era when selfies were made easy, hashtags ruled, and Spotify took over with great music like this.

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He said if it's a hit, he's going to shoot himself, and I want to be a fucking witness. 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Thanks to any of you.

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0: refurbished seaside bar, formerly known as the Beach Bar, are giving away a £20 voucher to a different winner every week to spend in their bar or restaurant. 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
1: 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Sheppey Scene is an independent news site especially for the Isle of Sheppey and its community.
2: A pensioner who made life miserable for residents in Sheerness has been jailed. 72-year-old Stephen Bowes of Seager Road has been sentenced to 12 months in prison after being linked to 11 separate crime reports over the past year. As part of the court order, he is banned from entering gardens, pathways or driveways in Seager Road without permission and must stay away from the local sports field. He's also been ordered not to make excessive noise in the area. Police say his behaviour caused significant distress to residents. Meanwhile, Sittingbourne and Sheppey MP Kevin McKenna has welcomed a £30 million government crackdown on rogue high street businesses. The initiative will target barbershops, vape stores, mini-marts and sweet shops suspected of links to organised crime. Mr. McKenna says local communities deserve safe and thriving high streets and that honest businesses should not be undercut by criminal operators. Volunteers working on the Sheppey Light Railway Greenway project have completed a new viewing platform behind Sheerness Golf Club. The area, known as Danley Sidings, features new benches and improved access with funding support from Minster-on-Sea Parish Council. It will officially open during the Festival of Sheppey next month. And finally, community champion Jenny Herkett has received a civic award from Swaleborough Council for her work promoting Sheppey's culture, heritage and tourism. Other recipients included Kieran Payne and Philip Lemassonry. A certificate of thanks was also presented to Julie Nichols of Sheppey FM 92.2 for her contribution to the community.
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0: Like, you making hip-hop beat sound. You making this track that's so hard, but you making it sound so pretty.
1: Poppy.
0: Because I already know what I'm going to do to a musical. Like, me and Nate, we just wanted to hear what you come up with. We were tripping out last night.
1: Were you? Wicked. Yeah, this is, like, so emotional. This beat, it's wicked.
0: Yeah, it's like...
1: I always said, if we hooked up, it's so crazy, because with your beats, with, like, an emotional vocal, dope.
0: That's what
1: emotional
0: chord changes and shit?
1: That's
0: what I was saying.
1: Yeah.
0: Like, I change, all I need is you, and I go, I can go more than a certain key.
1: Yeah.
0: I could go trip out. Yeah. Trip out.
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1: Yes, thanks, Cliff. 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Right, kids, if you don't buy this record, then you're an utter, utter, utter, utter, utter.
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0: 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Sheppey Scene is an independent news site especially for the Isle of Sheppey and its community.
1: A pensioner who made life miserable for residents in Sheerness has been jailed. 72-year-old Stephen Bowes of Seager Road has been sentenced to 12 months in prison after being linked to 11 separate crime reports over the past year. As part of the court order, he is banned from entering gardens, pathways or driveways in Seager Road without permission and must stay away from the local sports field. He's also been ordered not to make excessive noise in the area. Police say his behaviour caused significant distress to residents. Meanwhile, Sittingbourne and Sheppey MP Kevin McKenna has welcomed a £30 million government crackdown on rogue high street businesses. The initiative will target barbershops, vape stores, mini-marts and sweet shops suspected of links to organised crime. Mr. McKenna says local communities deserve safe and thriving high streets and that honest businesses should not be undercut by criminal operators. Volunteers working on the Sheppey Light Railway Greenway project have completed a new viewing platform behind Sheerness Golf Club. The area, known as Danley Sidings, features new benches and improved access with funding support from Minster-on-Sea Parish Council. It will officially open during the Festival of Sheppey next month. And finally, community champion Jenny Herkett has received a civic award from Swale Borough Council for her work promoting Sheppey's culture, heritage and tourism. Other recipients included Kieran Payne and Philip Lemassonry. A certificate of thanks was also presented to Julie Nichols of Sheppey FM 92.2 for her contribution to the community.
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3: 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Just turned 7 o'clock on Wednesday, the 27th of May. Looking at your weather for the island today, right, today is going to be a very warm day for most, albeit less hot than yesterday, which is good. A dry and fine day expected with plenty of sunshine. This evening tonight's going to remain dry and clear for the most part, though for a time in the early hours a few isolated areas of cloud will sweep in from the southwest. Your temperatures today, if I can get the mouse to work, temperatures today, your high will be 19 degrees, your low is 13. Right now in Sheerness it is 17 degrees, so yes, tropical, yes, isn't it? Taking a look at your tide times today for Sheerness. High tide is going to be at 10:46 this morning at 5.23 metres, and your low tide will be at 4:43 at 1.38 metres. That's it, you're up to date. Traffic and travel is coming up next.
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3: I don't know, this system was working all right while it was on auto. Switch it to live and it starts wanting to play up. Let's have a look at the roads then. Looking across the island, all looks okay out there at the moment. Over onto the mainland this morning, the A249, the Sheppey Crossing, yes. Excuse me. The less said about that, the better. Two lanes going off the island, and of course one lane coming on the island. HGVs are not supposed to be on the bridge. They're supposed to be going across the King's Ferry Bridge, but I've seen loads going across. So yeah, unless you can police it, doesn't work. Right, over on to Kemsley, right to Grovehurst Road, that's currently closed from the A249 down to the Kemsley train station. Looking over into Sittingbourne, looking okay over there at the moment. Down to the A249, going down to the Stockbury flyover, all approaches there are clear and free flowing at the moment. M2 in both directions, that's also looking okay. A249, Detlin Hill, that's looking clear right the way down to the M20 roundabout. The M20 in both directions looking okay. Don't forget, from junction 8 in both directions, you've got Operation Brock in operation, not causing any problems at the moment. It will do when they all come back at the end of the week to go back to school. The A249 from the M20 roundabout down to Maidstone looking okay. Don't forget, you've still got those roadworks in East Maidstone on the A249 in both directions, not causing any problems at the moment. And the rest of Maidstone is also looking light. Local trains from Sheerness on sea to Sittingbourne. Next train will be the 7:13 service from Platform 1. It's calling at Queenborough, Kemsley, gets you to Sittingbourne at 7:31. If you missed that one or you want to lay the service, you've got 7:46 and 8:17. And that's it. That's all I've got on my screens at the moment. But if you know something that we're not reporting, please get in contact. 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And that is it, you're up to date. Your next update will be in around 25 minutes time at 7:30. 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

Jay Weedland there, and a Rush Hour from 1988, right here, Sheppy FM 92.2. That's how we start things on a Wednesday morning here on the Get Up and Go Breakfast Show. Myself, Wayne C, taking you through until 10 o'clock today. Coming up between now and then, I've got your feel-good music for your Wednesday morning. Also got a quiz coming up about 7.45. Also, traffic and travel updates on the hour and half past the hour. So your next one will be in 20 minutes' time at 7:30. Also on the way, I've got our news headlines, our showbiz news, our section that we call Who Knew News, and loads more, including your requests, your dedications, and your shout-outs. 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Yes, there are many ways that you can listen to Sheppy FM as well. We're of course on 92.2 FM across the island and surrounding areas, on your smart speaker, Google Alexa's, we're across all those at the moment. 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So why not take us wherever you go on the move? Right, let's get back to some more great music then. Coming up, I've got Robert Palmer, I Didn't Mean to Turn You On. Lionel Richie, All Night Long. Yes, them two together. But first, we've got Kylie Minogue and Love at First Sight.

0: Robert Palmer there, and I didn't mean to turn you on right here, Sheppy FM 92.2. Right, 18 minutes past 7 on this Wednesday, the 27th of May. And is it, yes, is it just me, or is everyone getting a little bit sick of the hot weather? It's okay when it's hot, but when it's too hot and you can't do anything, that's when it becomes a problem, yes. And when you can't sleep of a night either, when it's too warm and all you're doing is tossing and turning, yeah, that's when it gets a problem. So yes, looking at the temperatures today and tomorrow, starts to go down towards the weekend, and come Sunday we should be down to the seasonal average of around 20-21. So that's to look forward to. Right, if you can hear that noise in the background, that is the air conditioning in the studio. Yes, it's on full blast at the moment, because when I come in here, as you can probably imagine, all the windows close and all the monitors and that in the studio gets very warm in here. So yes, that's on doing its job, cooling it down in here. Right, let's get back to the show then and stop talking rubbish, as they say. Coming up, I've got more great music on the way. Lionel Richie with All Night Long, Don McLean with American Pie, Lord Greenlight, and loads more, including the Happy Mondays. But first we're going to take a short break and get some messages from some of our sponsors. We'll be right back after these. Time is now approaching 7:20. It is Wednesday, the 27th of May.
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3: Okay, exactly, coming up to 7:30. Let's have a look and see what's happening out there on the roads and on the rails this morning. So looking across the island, nothing to tell you at the moment. It's all looking quiet out there at the moment. Over onto the mainland this morning, A249 Sheppey Crossing. Right, you've got two lanes going off the island, one lane coming onto the island. There's also a speed restriction on there as well. All HGVs need to use the King's Ferry Bridge to come onto the island. There's problems with the big crossing. And if you haven't seen the pictures, quite amazing how it didn't cause any accidents. But there you go, that's another story for another time. Right, over into Kempsey, you've got Groverse Road that's closed from the A249 going down to the train station, not causing any problems around there at the moment. Over into Sittingbourne, looking okay over there at the moment. All schools are off at the moment. A249 going down to the Stockbury flyover, all approaches there, including the M2 in both directions, looking okay. A249 at Detling Hill, that's clear until you get to the top of the hill. Then you've got queuing traffic going down to the M20. About 5 minutes off delays there at the moment. M20 in both directions, that's looking okay. Don't forget though, from junction 8 coastbound, got those Operation Brock in both directions, not causing any problems at the moment. A249 from the M20 roundabout down to Maidstone looking okay, and roads around Maidstone are also looking light. Local trains from Sheerness on sea to Sittingbourne, next train will be the 7:46 service from platform 1. It's calling at all stations. Queenborough, Swale, Kemsley gets you to Sittingbourne at 8:05. If you missed that one or you want to later service, you've got the 8:17 and the 8:46, and that's it. That's all I've got on my screens at the moment, but if you know something that we're not reporting, please get in contact and let me know. 01795 665 898. You can also text 07 938 221 617. 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Please remember, only if it's safe and legal to do so. And that is it. You're up to date. Your next update will be in just under half an hour at 8 o'clock, and with that, you're up to date.
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0: Lords There and a Green Light from 2017 right here at Sheppey FM 92.2. Right, coming up in just over 5 minutes time, we'll kick off today's quiz. Today's quiz is our number trivia one. So I'm going to give you three questions. Each question has a number for the answer. All you need to do is add all three answers together. It's as easy as that, or is it? Well, if you know general knowledge, then you should be all right. If not, yes, you've got problems. Yes, you won't be able to do it. Coming up, I've got the Happy Mondays with Step On. Also, Calvin Harris and Kasabian, Release the Pressure. And then we'll open up today's quiz.
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1: Okay, so let's open up today's quiz then, shall we? Right, Wayne's Number Trivia Quiz goes like this. I'm going to give you three questions, all general knowledge. Each question has a number for the answer. All you need to do is add all three answers together to give me your end total. It's as easy and as straightforward as that. Or is it? Well, if you know the questions, then it is straightforward. Right, so we're going to do this week, because it's so hot and sticky and we're going to do this week's theme about the weather. So question number one about weather. How many points are there on a standard weather compass? How many points are there on a standard weather compass? When you got that answer, add it to this one. How many letters are there in the word thunderstorm? How many letters are there in the word thunderstorm? And last but not least, add them all together and add it to this one. To the nearest whole number, what is the maximum temperature in the UK in Celsius officially recorded? So to the nearest whole number, what is the maximum temperature in the UK in Celsius officially recorded? When you think you've got the answers and you've got the all of them and you've added them all together and you're certain that you got the correct answer, then why not give us a call here in the studio?
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1: 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Lines for the quiz will close in just over an hour. I'll give you till 8:50 to get your answers in. 8:55 or thereabouts, I will reveal the correct answer and tell you who's got it correct this morning. No prizes today, just playing for fun. And if you've just missed the questions for today's quiz, don't worry, in about 20 minutes or so, I will read them out again. If you can't wait that long, head over to Facebook and I will post them up on there. Give us about 5 minutes to type all that lot up and I'll put it up on there. You can go to Wayne C on Sheffy FM Facebook, or go to Sheffy FM 92.2 on Facebook. As I said, 5 minutes, I'll type that all up and get it up on there for you this morning, and the ways to get in touch as well. Good morning to Becca. She's in with the correct answer this morning, so first person through with the quiz correct this morning. Right, let's get back to the music. Coming up, I've got a couple of messages from some of our sponsors. Then I've got Calvin Harris and Kasabian with Release the Pressure from this year, Mystique with Scandalous from 2003, and loads more. And also good morning to Danny, also with the correct answer as well. So well done to you two as well. Right, let's get back to the music then.
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0: David Guetta, Becky Hill there, and Crazy What Love Can Do, right here at Sheppey FM 92.2. Right, so got a couple of seconds to spare. Yes, just waiting for the traffic and travel, and there it is.
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0: I don't know, you press buttons and they don't work. It's the story of my life. Let's have a look and see what's happening out there on the roads and on the rails this morning. Looking across the island, nothing to tell you about at the moment. It's all looking quiet and free-flowing at the moment. Over onto the mainland this morning, A249 and Sheppey Crossing, no problems there. You've just got one lane coming onto the island, two lanes going off the island. HGVs are to use the King's Ferry Bridge, it says here. Groverse Road in Kemsley, that is closed in one direction at the moment, from the A249 down to the train station at the moment, not causing any problems around there at the moment. Over into Sittingbourne, no problems over there, all the schools are off at the moment. A249 going down to the Stockbury flyover, all approaches there, including the M2 in both directions, looking okay. A249 Detlin Hill, that's clear until you get down to the top of the hill. Then you've got about 4 minutes of delays going down to the M20 roundabout. M20 in both directions, looking okay. Don't forget though, from junction 8 coastbound, you've got the Operation Brock in both directions, also not causing any problems at the moment. A249 from the M20 roundabout down to Maidstone, looking okay. Don't forget though, in East Maidstone on the A249, you've got those roadworks in both directions, not causing any problems at the moment. And the rest of Maidstone is also looking light. Local trains from Sheerness on Sea to Sittingbourne. Next train will be the 8:17, so it's from platform 1. It's calling at Queenbrook. Kemsley gets you to Sittingbourne at 8:35. If you missed that one or you want a later service, you've got the 8:46 and the 9:17. And that's it. That's all I've got on my screens at the moment. But if you know something we're not reporting, please get in contact. Let me know at 01795 665 898. 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And that's it, you're up to date. Your next update will be in just under half an hour at 8:30, and with that, you're up to date.
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DNCE there with Cake by the Ocean 2016 right here at Sheppey FM 92.2. Right, let's have a look at some of the news headlines reaching us today. It says here the UK record for the hottest May day has been broken for a second day in a row as parts of London surpassed 35 Celsius on Tuesday yesterday. Kew Gardens in southwest London recorded a provisional temperature of 35.1 Celsius, beating Monday's 34.8 Celsius record high in some place. Wales also broke May Day records for a consecutive day as provisional temperatures reached 32.3 Celsius at Cardiff's Butte Park, surpassing Monday's 32.2. And also, not weather related. Household energy prices will rise sharply in July as soaring wholesale costs caused by the impact of the Iran war hits UK bills for the first time. On Wednesday, regulator Ofgem will publish details of a new price cap affecting millions of homes on variable tariffs in England, Scotland and Wales. Analysts predict a rise of 13% on the current cap, which means a household using a typical amount of gas and electricity paying £209 a year more than now, with an annual bill of £1,850. It's not good, is it? And last but not least, NASA has released details of robotic landers, hopping drones and vehicles it aims to send to the moon as part of US plans to build a lunar base. Amazon founder Jeff Bezos' space company Blue Origin is one of several companies picked to build the machines. The US wants to land Americans back on the moon before President Donald Trump leaves office in 2029. So there you go. That's what's in the news headlines this morning. Coming up, I've got your showbiz news a little bit later on. We've also got our Who News section of the show. And let's fast forward to facts of the day. Right, May the 27th is also known as Cellophane Day, Cellophane Tape Day, should I say, and Sunscreen Day. Yes, with this weather, you sure do need it. Make sure before you go out that you put some sunscreen on. Harmful rays out there, so yes, keep safe whilst you enjoy the hot weather. Right, let's get back to some more great music then. Coming up, I've got Blondie, Heart of Glass, number one from 1979. Bryan Adams and Melanie C with When You're Gone. Let's have Alex Warren and Fever Dream. That's all to come here on your award-winning Sheppey FM 92.2.

Adams there and Melanie C with When You're Gone right here at Shabby FM 92.2. Coming out, got more great music on the way with Alex Warren, Fever Dream from this year, Franz Ferdinand with Take Me Out from 2004, and loads more. And don't forget, if you want to request dedication, you can get in contact with us this morning at 01795 665 898. 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Coming up, I'm going to give you a quick reminder of today's quiz after Alex Warren and Fever Dream. That plays after this. Sheppy FM 92.2.

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1: Okay, so let's give you a quick reminder of today's quiz then. Wayne's number trivia quiz. Three questions. Each question has a number for the answer. All you need to do is add all three answers together. It's as easy as that. And because the weather is so nice at the moment, we've decided that today's theme is going to be all about the weather. So, do you know genuine knowledge about the weather? Well, here it goes. Right, question number one. How many points are there on a standard weather compass? How many points are there on a standard weather compass? When you got that answer, add it to this one. How many letters are there in the word thunderstorm? How many letters are there in the word thunderstorm? And when you got both those added together, add it to this last one. To the nearest whole number, what is the maximum temperature in UK in the UK in Celsius officially recorded? So to the nearest number, what is the maximum temperature in the UK in Celsius officially recorded? And if you think you know the answer, then why not give us a call here in the studio?
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1: 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Lines for the quiz will close in just under half an hour at 8:55 or thereabouts. I will reveal the correct answer and tell you who's got it correct this morning. No prizes today, just plain for fun. Right, so do you know the answer to the quiz? And if you missed it again, don't worry, go to Facebook, Wayne C on Sheppey FM, Sheppey FM 92.2 on Facebook as well. You can find the clues on there and the ways to get in touch this morning. However, I will be giving you your last reminder at about 8:40 this morning, so there you go. Right, coming up in about seven minutes, I've got your traffic and travel. We'll let you know what's happening out there on the roads and on the routes. Coming up, I've got Franz Ferdinand with Take Me Out from 2004, the House Martins with Caravan of Love number one from 1986, and loads more. Do not go anywhere. 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
3: Okay, exactly 8:30. Let's have a look and see what's happening out there on the roads, on the rails this morning. So, looking across the island, nothing to tell you about at the moment. It's all looking quiet and free-flowing at the moment. Over onto the mainland this morning, A249 Sheppey Crossing. You've still got those problems there. It's going to be like it for quite a while. Probably a couple of months, they reckon. So you got two lanes going off the island and one lane coming onto the island. There's also a speed restriction, I do believe, of 50 mile an hour. All HGVs are to use the King's Ferry Bridge. So yes, did see a few going over there yesterday. Went over into Kemsley, went to Grovehouse Road, that's closed from the A249 down to the train station due to roadworks going on there. I don't know why they just don't get them done in one go and instead of keep closing roads around there. But there you go, I don't know. Right, Sitting Bull, that's looking okay. All the schools off at the moment. A249 going down to the Stockbury flyover. All approaches there, including the M2 in both directions, looking okay. A249 Detlin Hill, that's clear right the way down to the M20 roundabout in both directions. M20 in both directions, looking okay. Don't forget though, coastbound from junction 8 in both directions, you've got Operation Brock not causing any problems at the moment. A249 from the M20 roundabout back down to Maidstone looking okay, and roads around Maidstone are also looking light. Local trains from Sheerness on sea to Sittingbourne, next train will be the 8:46 service from platform 1. It's calling at Queenborough, Swale, Kemsley, gets you to Sittingbourne at 9:05. If you miss that one or you want to later service, you've got the 9:17 and the 9:47, and that's it. That's all I've got on my screens at the moment, but if you know something that we're not reporting, please get in contact and let me know on 01 795 665 898. Can I also text 07 938 221 617. 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And that's it, you're up to date at 8:33. It is Wednesday the 27th of May. If you just joined us, good morning and a warm welcome. Glad to have your company with us this morning. And with that, you're up to date.
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1: Okay, so let's give you a last reminder of today's number trivia quiz, shall we? Right, so three questions. Each question has a number for the answer. All you need to do this morning is tell me what is the answer. Add them all together. Right, so question number one. They're all about the weather today. So question number one, how many points are there on a standard weather compass? How many points are there on a standard weather compass? When you got that answer, add it to this one. How many letters are there in the word thunderstorm? So how many letters are there in the word thunderstorm? Feels like we're going back to school, doesn't it? And then question number three, add them all together and add it to this one. To the nearest whole number, what is the maximum temperature in the UK in Celsius officially recorded? So what is the highest maximum temperature in the UK in Celsius officially recorded? And if you think you know the answers to all of those, then please do give us a call in the studio.
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1: 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Lines for the quiz will close in just over 10 minutes time at 8.50. 8.55 or thereabouts, I'll reveal the correct answer and tell you who's got it correct this morning. And yes, so no prizes today. We're just playing for fun. Right, if you can hear that noise in the background. Yes, we got an air conditioning unit in the studio. Yes, it's good at cooling the place down, but it does take a little bit of noise as well. So hopefully the microphone is not picking up too much of it. Otherwise, we'll have to get rid of it and go back to fans. Fans are no good in this weather. All they do is just push the hot air around. Yeah. That's why I'm not sleeping well at the moment. All it does is, I've even got my bedroom window open, which I don't normally have, and it just pushes the hot air around. So there you go. But hey ho, soon it'll be raining and we'll all be complaining about that, won't we? Right, coming up, we're going to join the Sheppy FM news team for the Sheppy FM news burst. I've got a couple of messages from some of our sponsors. Then, I'm going on holiday Friday. So I thought this song from the 80s doesn't get played too much. And I quite like it. Oh, I liked it back in the 80s, but there you go. MC Micah G and DJ Sven with Holiday Rap from 1986. Walk the Moon, Shut Up and Dance, and loads more.
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3: A pensioner who made life miserable for residents in Sheerness has been jailed. 72-year-old Stephen Bowes of Seager Road has been sentenced to 12 months in prison after being linked to 11 separate crime reports over the past year. As part of the court order, he is banned from entering gardens, pathways or driveways in Seager Road without permission and must stay away from the local sports field. He's also been ordered not to make excessive noise in the area. Police say his behaviour caused significant distress to residents. Meanwhile, Sittingbourne and Sheppey MP Kevin McKenna has welcomed a £30 million government crackdown on rogue high street businesses. The initiative will target barbershops, vape stores, mini-marts and sweet shops suspected of links to organised crime. Mr. McKenna says local communities deserve safe and thriving high streets and that honest businesses should not be undercut by criminal operators. Volunteers working on the Sheppey Light Railway Greenway project have completed a new viewing platform behind Sheerness Golf Club. The area, known as Danley Sidings, features new benches and improved access with funding support from Minster-on-Sea Parish Council. It will officially open during the Festival of Sheppey next month. And finally, community champion Jenny Herkett has received a civic award from Swale Borough Council for her work promoting Sheppey's culture, heritage and tourism. Other recipients included Kieran Payne and Philip Lamassery. A certificate of thanks was also presented to Julie Nichols of Sheppey FM 92.2 for her contribution to the community.
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1: G's running up and down and everybody know. Rapping, rocking, popping in the street kid show. Mike, the G rock the house and you know what I'm saying. Now when he's on a mic, there will be no delay. 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Hey, check it out, these are the words we say. 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We gonna ring a rang-a-dong for a holiday.
0: Put your arms in the air, let me hear you say.
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0: Mike and G and Sven, we're here to stay.
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0: in the house that's serious. And you know that, and you show that. It's times when, so let's go back.
1: We are going on a summer holiday. Do.
2: MC Micah G and DJ Sven with Holiday Rap from 1986. Yes, 40 years old, that song this year. Yes. Right, coming up, got Walk Moon, Shut Up and Dance, In People with Moving On Up, and those loads more, including brand new music from Charlie XCX.

afternoon there, and a shut up and dance right here, Sheppy FM 92.2. And right, we're going to close the quiz down. I'll tell you what, we'll play one more song, why not? And then we'll close it down. Right, coming up, we've got M People, Moving On Up. And then we'll close today's quiz.

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1: Okay, so should we close down today's quiz then? So three questions. Each question has a number for the answer. As I said, all about weather today, so general knowledge needed for today. Each question has a number for the answer. All you need to do is add all three answers together. So question number one, how many points are there on a standard weather compass? There are officially eight. North, northeast, east, southeast, south, southwest, west, and northwest. There you go. A bit of a long one for you. Then I asked you, how many letters are there in the word thunderstorm? They are 12. So it's THUNDERSTORM. Thunderstorm. And then I asked you, add it to the last question, which is, to the nearest whole number, what is the maximum temperature in the UK in Celsius that's officially recorded? It says here, 40. Apparently, on the 19th of July 2022, the UK experienced its first recorded temperature above 40 Celsius when Coningsby in Lincolnshire reached 40.3 Celsius. So you got 40 plus 12 plus 8 equals 60. So if you got the answer 60 and you're playing along at home, well done to you. Good morning to Sarah. She says 60. She said it feels like that now. Yeah, I don't know. Yeah, it does. She says have a good day and keep cool. I don't know how to keep cool. I'm just a hot person all the time. Ask my wife. I always have a fan on, even in the cold weather. Also, correct answer from Danny, from Becca, also from Gary, also from Frankie and Trudy with the correct answer. We'll have another quiz for you tomorrow on the Get Up and Go Breakfast Show. Right now, though, 3 minutes to 9 o'clock. We've got your traffic and travel on the way and your weather for the island. But first, let's play a brand new song, Charlie XCX with SS26. It's coming up after this.
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1: 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The weather in just a moment.
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3: Right, your local weather for the island. Today is going to be very warm for most, albeit less hot than yesterday. Dry and fine days expected with plenty of sunshine. This evening tonight will remain dry and clear for most part of the night, though for a time in the early hours, a few areas of cloud may sweep in from the southwest. Looking at your sunset today will be at 9:02. Pollution is low, your UV is high, so you do need that sunscreen today, I'm afraid. And pollen for you allergy sufferers, yes, I'm afraid that is high as well. High temperature today, 19 degrees, your low is 13. Right now in Sheerness, it is 17 degrees. Tide times for Sheerness today, we've got a high tide which is going to be at 10:46 this morning, and your low tide this afternoon will be at 4:43 at 1.38 meters. That's it, you're up to date. Your traffic and travel is next.
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3: Okay, so let's have a look and see what's happening out there on the roads, on the rails this morning. So, looking across the island, nothing to tell you about. It's all lovely and quiet out there and free-flowing at the moment. Over onto the mainland this morning, A249, the Sheppey Crossing. Don't forget, problems on there. You've got one lane coming onto the island and also a speed restriction. Two lanes going off the island and also no HGVs on there. All HGVs are signposted to go via the King's Ferry Bridge. Looking down onto Kemsley, right, Groverse Road, that's closed from the A249 going up to the train station. That is closed. It doesn't say, it just says roadworks. And it says road closed, roadworks. Yeah. Looking over into Sittingbourne, all clear over there, no schools at the moment. A249 going down to the Stockbury flyover, all approaches there, including the M2 in both directions, looking okay. A249 Detlin Hill, right the way down to the M20 roundabout, that's clear in both directions. M20 in both directions, looking okay. Don't forget though, coastbound from junction 8 in both directions, you've got Operation Brock, that's going to be in operation until the kids go back to school on Monday. People coming back off of their half-term holidays, that's what's in for them. A249 from the M20 roundabout down to Maidstone, looking okay. And all I've got in Maidstone at the moment is the A229 coming into town at Plains Avenue. 2 minutes of delays. Right, looking at your local trains from Sheerness on sea to Sittingbourne, next train will be the 9:17 service from Platform 1. It's calling at Queenborough. Kemsley gets you to Sittingbourne at 9:35. If you miss that one or you want a later service, you've got the 9:47. Then from 10 o'clock, they're running one every hour. 47 minutes past the hour from Platform 1 to all stations will get you to Sittingbourne at 6 minutes past the following hour. And that's it, that's all I've got on my screens at the moment. But if you know something that we're not reporting, please get in contact. Let me know on 01 795 665 898. 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Next update will be in around 25 minutes time at 9:30. 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

The Red Hot Chili Peppers there, and Under the Bridge from 1991. 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Right, 12 minutes past 9. It is Wednesday, the 27th of May. And don't forget, I don't need to tell you this, it's very hot and sticky out there. So if you are out and about, do put on enough suntan lotion. Stop you getting those harmful rays. And also make sure you keep yourself hydrated. Mostly water is the best. Oh, I'll tell you what. I didn't believe this until I tried it one day. I was told that tea is the most refreshing thing to drink in the heat. And it's right. Yes, it is. Have a cup of tea and it will refresh you. It sounds weird, but it works. Right, I've got some traffic... I've got some showbiz news to read out after we've had Robbie Williams and Rock DJ. That was the number one back in the year 2000.

0: Okay, so let's have a look at some of the showbiz news that it says here. The computer has just done an update and restarted, so everything's gone back to the big sizes. So let's have a look then. So it says here that Britain's Got Talent is gearing up for a big final. I don't know if that was shit. And ITV have basically cleared the whole of Saturday night, so nothing gets in its way. We're getting 2.5 hour special on the 30th of May, so this weekend, with 10 acts that are fighting for the £250,000 fine prize and a royal variety spot. Golden Buzzer crew includes singer Matty Junizia, dance group Sadek Barra Bar and LMA, fire juggler Luwei Yang, see I don't watch it, poet Sonny Green and drone artist Celestial. Viewers have sent through magician Fabian Fox, comedian Ted Hill, magician Rafferty Coop, and the Hawkstone Farmers Choir. Lovely. So I'm glad I don't watch that. But some people do, obviously. Otherwise, it wouldn't be on the telly. Also, it says here, have you seen the new Love Island cast? Honestly, it looks like someone has raided every job in Britain and dropped them all in one villa. You've got a detective, a DJ who also does quantity surveying, which feels like two different people. You've got a nurse in there, a teacher, a model, an electrician. So if anything goes wrong with the electrics, he can fix it. Yeah. And there's also a real estate videographer, a businessman, a student from Barbados who now lives in London. So there you go. It's basically like the Avengers, but everyone's wearing swimwear. And last but not least, Harry Potter book The Philosopher's Stone is the novel most of us say we wish we had written. A huge 34% of us say that we would have liked to have written the J.K. Rowling story that began the £25 billion franchise. Pulitzer Prize winning To Kill a Mockingbird by Harper Lee came in second with 20%. A survey of bookworms revealed over a quarter of us think we have a best-selling book inside of us waiting to be written. And you know what, if you do write it, yeah, what's the worst that can happen, eh? Could be sitting on a fortune, you never know. Let's get back to the music. Coming up, I've got Madness, Our House from 1982, Cat Burns with Go from 2022, and loads more. But first, we've got a few messages from some of our sponsors. We'll be right back in just a few seconds.
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And our house from 1982, right here, Sheppy FM 92.2, over 40 years old, that song. Just reading on the internet, I said I was going to find out when Operation Brock is going to be stepped down. It says here the Contraflow system is set to be stepped down Tuesday, May the 26th. Well, there you go. With the M20 to see closures in both directions for the traffic management system to be safely removed. It says between 8 p.m. and 6 a.m. The M20 will close London bound between Junction 9 at Ashford and Junction 8 for Maidstone. Meanwhile, the coastbound carriageway will close from Junction 7 for Detlin to Junction 9. Looking on our map system, it says the Contraflow is still there. So, don't know. Maybe they didn't do it because it's hot. I don't know. So, hopefully, there will be an update for when they can to get rid of that. Yes, it doesn't seem to be that busy. It wasn't over the weekend when I looked at it. It only seems to be busy when you get right the way down to the Channel Tunnel. So, there you go. Get rid of the tunnel, that's what I say. Yeah. Coming up, I've got do traffic and travel in a couple of minutes' time. But first, Cat Burns and Go from 2022.

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3: Okay, 9.30, let's get the latest on the roads, on the rails. For the last time on today's Get Up and Go breakfast show. Right, looking across the island, all looking quiet across the island at the moment. Over onto the mainland this morning, A249, the Chevy crossing. It coming off the island, you've got two lanes going onto the island. It's down to one lane due to bridge repairs that need to be done on there. Also, there's a speed restriction, I think I was told, 50 miles per hour on there. And also HGVs are not permitted on the Chevy crossing. They have to go via the King's Ferry Bridge. Looking over into Kemsley, Grovehouse Road is currently closed from the A249 down to Kemsley train station, as they do more roadworks over there as well. Looking into Sittingbourne, that's looking okay. A249 going down to the Stockbury flyover, all approaches there, including the M2 in both directions, looking okay. A249, Detlin Hill, that's clear right the way down to the M20 roundabout, and the M20 itself in both directions are looking okay. Don't forget though, from junction 8 in both directions, you've got Operation Brock, not causing any problems at the moment. A249 from the M20 roundabout down to Maidstone, looking okay. Don't forget though, East Maidstone on the A249, you've got those roadworks in both directions, also not causing any problems at the moment. All I've got in Maidstone at the moment, junction of Plains Avenue, you've got 11 minutes of delays heading towards town centre. And that's it. Let's have a look at your trains from Sheerness on Sea to Sittingbourne. Next train will be the 9:47 service from Platform 1. It's calling at all stations. Queenborough Swale, Kemsley gets you to Sittingbourne at 10:06 at the moment. It says it is running a little bit late, 4 minutes late at the moment. It's expected at 9:51 and it will get to Sittingbourne expected at 10:09. But you know what they do? They speed up. And they'll make that time up in no time at all. From 10 o'clock, they're running one every hour, 47 minutes past the hour from Platform 1 to all stations. Gets you to Sittingbourne at 6 minutes past the following hour. And that's it. That's all I've got on my screen at the moment. But if you know something that we're not reporting, please get in contact and let me know on 01795 665 898. You can also text 07938 221617. 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If you can hear me, yes, got a bit of a cold. Soon as the weather changes, I suffer. Yes. And that's it, you're up to date. Your next update will be 11 o'clock with your weather. Don't know who's going to be doing that at the moment. Marilyn not feeling well today. She's got a bad cold, so she's not coming in. So I will probably take you through the first hour, and then Sadie will take you through the next. What? Hey? What? Yeah, but you've got work to do. I don't know what she's doing. Someone will take you through anyway. We'll decide. We'll thrash it out. Why not? The winner takes all. Right, let's get back to more group music here on Sheppey FM. Coming up, we've got 5, Keep On Moving, number 1 from 1999. Also, Zara Larsson and Pink Pantheress with Midnight Sun, in brackets, Girls Trip, and loads and loads more. So don't go anywhere.
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Cara Larson there, and Pink Pantheress with Midnight Sun from earlier this year, in brackets, Girls Trip, whatever that means. It sounds a bit drum and bass to me, but there you go, if you like your music that fast. Sounds like someone's whacked the beats per minute up a bit there. So there you go. Right, almost the end of the show for me. Coming up at 10 o'clock, we've got Sadie. She's going to be doing all songs about the five senses. So if you want a song based on that, then please do get in contact with her after 10 o'clock. And also about half past 10, she's going to have to take a break to record the church service, because I've got so much to get done before Friday, before I go off for a couple of days. They're letting me out of the studio to let me have a little bit of a holiday. So that's nice of them, isn't it? Right, let's get back to the music then. This one, it had a very, very raunchy video when it came out. Tattoo and All the Things She Said.

0: to there and all the things you said. And number one, back in, it says here 2003. I think that's wrong, but I could be wrong. You never know. Don't forget, if you're out and about today, yes, I do know that if you see a river, lake or pond, yes, do not just go and jump in, because you don't know what is at the bottom, and all that cold water shock as well. So although it would seem inviting, the answer is don't, or the advice is don't. Yes, I know it's so hot out there, have this savouring thought. The weekend, Sunday, is supposed to be back down to the average for this year, which is 21. So there you go. It's going to get colder. Well, it's going to get a little bit cooler, which is, you know, when it's like 30 and higher than that, yeah, no, I can't function in that. If it's like in the 20s, I'm fine until it gets up past, I'm all right till about 25. Then I just want to melt. Yes. it's not very good, is it? But there you go. I'll be the first to moan when it's cold. But there you go. That's just me. Probably just because I'm getting old. My kids have started calling me a grumpy, yes, G-I-T, yes. Lovely, isn't it? Having kids that love you so much. That's it from me. As I said, I'm back tomorrow with the Get Up and Go Breakfast Show. Yes, I'm off on Friday off on me Holly Bobs for this year. So catch me tomorrow. Adam's in on Friday for me, looking after things. I will be back tomorrow from 7 a.m. Hope you can join me for that one. Until then, have a great day and enjoy the day. Enjoy the sunshine, but stay safe. The factor 50, whack that off. And also keep yourself hydrated as well, and the best thing to drink is water, yes, so I'm told, and a tea as well, yes, loads of tea. I'm back tomorrow. Sadie's on the way. She's going to be in a second. I'm going to leave her some songs while she gets herself ready. I've got Culture Club with Church of the Poisoned Mind from 1983. Ed Sheeran with Shivers from 2021. Shanks and Bigfoot, Sweet Like Chocolate, number one from 1999. And that's it. Thank you for joining me this morning. I will see you tomorrow. Have a great day. And all that's left to say is a bye-bye.
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1: Morning. 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Bike marking, domestic abuse support, Satida, face painting, hands-on animal encounters, archery, football, climbing wall, youth engagement, fire and rail safety, Kent Police Band, and also the Sheppey FM Roadshow will be there as well. Criterion Theatre and Heritage Centre, Bluetown, Isle of Sheppey, introduces Gerald Dickens with Great Expectations. Gerald specialises in the works of his great-great-great-grandfather, author Charles Dickens. His adaptation takes Pip from the lonely, cold Kent marshes and follows his journey into the respectable Society of London. That's on Wednesday the 3rd of June. The tickets are £22.50 per person, or 12 noon with fish and chips and lunch £34.50. All tickets are subject to a booking fee. And finally, for Sheppey Matters, there's an English conversation group. 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Are you learning English? 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That will be Fridays 9:15am to 10:30am, and it takes place at the Sheppey Matters shop. And if you don't know where that is, it's on 31 the Broadway, Sheerness, ME12 1AB, and it's completely free. 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I'll update you again in 2 hours time.
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Good morning. Yes, you're right. I am not Marilyn. I'm in for Marilyn today. I'm Sadie. Marilyn's not feeling very well. So if you're listening, Marilyn, get well soon. Thank you to Wayne for the last 3 hours. Today, I've been thrown a little bit into the deep end. It was a little bit short notice. And we do encourage everybody on the station to bring in lots and lots of show prep. Very hard with a minute's notice. So I've decided to pull in a theme. So today's theme, we are going to be working with the five senses. So that's your taste, your smell, your sight, your touch, you see, everything that's the five senses. So any songs that you can think of that have got one of the five senses in the title, send them over. And they're already coming over. I posted this a little while ago and I'm already getting inundated with lots of requests already. So we're going to start things off with a couple of requests. So we've got Rebecca Reiner, song signing CEO. We have Touch by Little Mix and Taste by Sabrina Carpenter.

Studies have shown that listening to your favourite song can trigger the release of dopamine, the same feel-good chemical associated with rewards and happiness. So this is why, well, one of the reasons why I thought, you know, well, we're going to tamper with the senses. So that's what we're going to do. So we've got lots of fun facts as well around the five senses that we're going to be doing throughout the show. We have got some song requests that have come in. We've got a couple of people that have mentioned, including our Anna and Anna from Sheppy Matters, and Marilyn and Elaine as well. They've all sent me in song requests. This one coming up is one from Anna, and she says Smells Like Teen Spirit, and Marilyn also suggested this one as well, and Anna also suggested Disturbed and The Sound of Silence. We've got them two coming up back to back, but please keep them coming, and don't worry, I will get to yours eventually, because we do have a lot coming in, which is great. Fantastic, thank you.

We go Disturbed and Sound of Silence. So that one for Anna from Sheppy Matters. Now we've got coming up, we've got Who I Can See for Miles, which is also been suggested by Anna. And we've got Johnny Nash, I Can See Clearly Now, which has been suggested by quite a few people, including including Anna as well, again, and Elaine. And our Anna that's on a Monday morning. There you go. We've also got some requests as well from Glynis as well. But before we go into that, we're going to look at sight. So sight, humans can distinguish around 10 million different colours. 10 million. I don't know if I can name like 30. Your eyes blink around 15 to 20 times per minute, which means you spend about 30 minutes a day blinking. There you go. The brain actually processes what you see upside down and then it flips the image for you. So there you go, some facts that you may or may not have known. But coming up now, as I said, Who Can See for Miles, I Can See for Miles by The Who, and I Can See Clearly Now by Johnny Nash.

0: Welcome back to the Mid-Morning Show on Sheppey FM 92.2. You're with me, Sadie, and I'm taking you through until 1 o'clock. Today's theme is the five senses. So if you can think of any songs with one of the senses in the title, please get in touch. Lots of people already have, and it's been fantastic already. 01795 665 898, or you can text 07938221617. 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And then after that, we have another request from Gary for MC Hammer and You Can't Touch This. And then we've got a request for Glynis, but we'll be right back.
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Coming up next, we've got Sight for Sore Eyes, a request for Glynis. And then we've got Midas Touch, a request for our very own Marilyn, who's at home listening unwell. So them two are coming up back to back. And we've got more requests coming as well, because they seem to be coming in. They're flowing in. So thank you for that. Remember to call on 01705 665898 or text 07938 221617. More contact details and more fun facts coming up.

Lots of songs about touch at the moment coming through with our requests. Touch is actually your largest sensory system because your skin covers your entire body. Fingertips are among the most sensitive parts of the body, with thousands of nerve endings. And finally, the average person has about 5 million touch receptors spread throughout their skin. There you go. Facts that you may not have known and probably may not need to know, but what the hell, it's radio, eh? Coming up now, we've got a request from Joanne, and Joanne's asked for Hall of Oats and Out of Touch, and MP Pulse Sight for Sore Eyes.

0: Okay, coming up soon, we've got some messages from our sponsors. Before that, there are other ways to get in touch. You can message us on the Ship PFM app, available on iOS and Android. Out to Elaine, we played one of yours, heard it through the grapevine, and your others that you sent through, including mentioning your client Sandra. So good morning to Sandra, who says she's going to be a regular listener now. So great. Welcome along, Sandra. I'm afraid them messages have only just popped through, but it's all been refreshed, so the app should be working really, really nicely now. So we've got a couple more requests for Elaine. I'm going to put them on in a little while. We have two requests that have come through from Sarah. Once You've Tasted Love by Take That, and Robbie Williams' Feel. I think we can have Feel. I mean, Feel Touch, I suppose. We can have that one. So we're going to put them two on back to back. And then we've got some requests for Elaine and out to Sandra in Elaine's salon.
1: The weather in just a moment.
2: If you're caring for someone receiving a repeat prescription, they could be storing up medicine they don't use or need. This year alone, an estimated £4.9 million will be wasted on unused medicines, which could be reinvested into improving your NHS services. So don't be afraid to check their medication. Encourage them to only order what they need and take any that's not being used back to their local pharmacy for safe disposal. Help us make more of your NHS.
0: I didn't even realise it was 11 o'clock. There you go. That's what happens when you're thrown in the deep end, you see. You're not paying attention to the clock. Okay, today will be very warm for most of it, albeit less hot than yesterday. Oh, God. It was really hot yesterday, wasn't it? Mostly dry and fine this afternoon, but a risk of isolated thundery showers in places. Oh, please, let's all do some rain dances. Tonight will remain dry and clear for the most part. For a time in the early hours, a few areas of cloud could sweep in from the southwest. Could, might not. Today's temperatures, you've got highs of 19 and lows of 13. Right now in Sheerness, it's 18 degrees. I don't even know if I believe that. I really don't think I believe that one. But that's what BBC Weather says. There you go. And your tide times, your next tide, high tide is at, it's actually currently a high tide of 5.23 metres. And your next low tide is at quarter to five at 1.38 metres. And your sunset tonight will be at 2 minutes to nine. There you go. You're up to date. You'll be updated again in 2 hours' time.
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1: So Sarah's song, two requests are going to be today's coffee break. That's Take That, Once You Tasted Love, and Robbie Williams, Feel, keeping in place with our theme. And we'll be right back after the song after our coffee break, which is Katie Tunstall and Suddenly I See.

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And now, don't forget to check out their brand new Burger Nation menu, served right through until 10 p.m. Pop in, settle down, or take away, and enjoy something delicious.

Coming up next, we've got one of those requests for our very own Elaine. Don't forget, Elaine will be here this afternoon at 1 p.m. with her very own theme as well. This one is Diana Ross, Touch Me in the Morning. And then we've got Beach Boys, I Can Hear Music, another request for our Becky.

Following on from our theme, we have coming up Bananarama, I Heard a Rumour, and Paloma Faith, Taste My Own Fears. If you just joined us, we are doing a theme on the five senses. So any songs you can think of with any of the five senses, please let me know. 01795 665 898. 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We do have requests from Joanne and Trevor coming up soon as well. Keep them coming in, we have quite a lot already, and I'm loving it. And we've got some more sensory facts coming up too.

0: smell. Your nose can detect over a trillion different scents, far more than scientists once thought. Smell is the sense most strongly linked to memory and emotion. Humans can often recognise a familiar smell faster than they can identify a familiar face. Well, there are some smells I think I'd identify. Not necessarily the most pleasant ones, but there you go. So that's a smell on our amazing facts for our senses today. Coming up after the local news, we've got Harry Styles with A Taste Back.
1: 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Sheppey Scene is an independent news site especially for the Isle of Sheppey and its community.
2: A pensioner who made life miserable for residents in Sheerness has been jailed. 72-year-old Stephen Bowes of Seager Road has been sentenced to 12 months in prison after being linked to 11 separate crime reports over the past year. As part of the court order, he is banned from entering gardens, pathways or driveways in Seager Road without permission and must stay away from the local sports field. He's also been ordered not to make excessive noise in the area. Police say his behaviour caused significant distress to residents. Meanwhile, Sittingbourne and Sheppey MP Kevin McKenna has welcomed a £30 million government crackdown on rogue high street businesses. The initiative will target barbershops, vape stores, mini-marts and sweet shops suspected of links to organised crime. Mr. McKenna says local communities deserve safe and thriving high streets and that honest businesses should not be undercut by criminal operators. Volunteers working on the Sheppey Light Railway Greenway project have completed a new viewing platform behind Sheerness Golf Club. The area, known as Danley Sidings, features new benches and improved access with funding support from Minster-on-Sea Parish Council. It will officially open during the Festival of Sheppey next month. And finally, community champion Jenny Herkett has received a civic award from Swaleborough Council for her work promoting Sheppey's culture, heritage and tourism. Other recipients included Kieran Payne and Philip Lemassonry. A certificate of thanks was also presented to Julie Nichols of Sheppey FM 92.2 for her contribution to the community.
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Hearing. Your ears never stop working, even when you're asleep. The smallest bone in the human body is in your ear, the stapes, which is only about 3 millimeter long. Sound travels about 4 times faster in water than it does in air. There you go. So if you listen to us underwater, it might sound a little bit strange. Coming up next, we've got Rotzette, Listen to Your Heart, a request for Joanne, and for Trevor, the Divinals, and I Touch Myself.

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Coming up now, we've got N-Dubs and Papa, Can You Hear Me? And then the Doobie Brothers, going all the way back to 1972 with Listen to the Music. 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

Beyonce with Listen. How amazing is her voice in that song? It's incredible, isn't it? Coming up soon, we've got Cascada, Every Time We Touch, and then Kathy Dennis with Touch Me All Night Long. But before that, did you know that you actually don't, most scientists generally agree, humans have more than five senses. As well as sight, hearing, smell, taste and touch, we also have balance, temperature, pain, body position, hunger and thirst. So there you go. So if you are running out of ideas for requests for the main five senses, you can look at them. Balance, temperature, pain, body position, hunger and thirst. See what you can come up with them. Coming up, say, Cascada, Every Time We Touch. We probably haven't got time for Kathy Dennis to touch me before the community news, which is coming up at 12 o'clock.

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1: Good afternoon, time for your community news at 12 o'clock. If you might have remembered, we had a visit from one of the ladies from the Carter Coopers events on Saturday. She's spoke to us about many of them. One is a Spring Art Fair, Saturday the 30th of May. 10 a.m. to 3 p.m. and that's at Island Works Dockyard Church at Garrison Road, ME12 1ED. Then you've got Together for Luana, Sarcoma Cancer Awareness Fun Day, Saturday 27th of June, 11 a.m. to 4 p.m. and that's at the Co-op Club, St George's Avenue, Sheerness, ME12 1ET. And Sheppey FM Motor Show team will be there as well. Charity football match, Sunday the 28th of June, Sheppey United FC Stadium, Queenborough Road halfway, ME12 3DB. 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And Summer Fair, Saturday the 25th of July, 11 a.m. to 4 p.m. at Sheerness East Working Man's Club in Queenborough Road. Sheppey LGBTQ Plus Club, 16 to 35 year olds, every Saturday from 1 p.m. to 3 p.m. at Sheppey Matters Shop, that's at the 31 Broadway, Sheerness. Just drop in for more information or join the WhatsApp community. 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That's it, that's your community news. You'll be updated with Elaine in 2 hours' time.
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Simply answer this week's question. Sheerness Clock Tower was gifted to the island to celebrate the coronation of which monarch? 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Names will be pulled from a hat each week on the Saturday You Show at 11:20, and then they will give you a brand new question for the following week. So good luck everyone, and join that one. Okay, coming up next we have Genesis Invisible Touch, and then Wiley featuring Miss D, Skepta and Jamie. Can you hear me? There you go. That's all part of our Senses theme. A few more little facts for you though. Music and the senses. Listening to music can make some people experience goosebumps, a physical touch response to triggered by sound. Certain songs can instantly bring back memories because hearing is closely linked to emotion. Some people can identify a song in just a fraction of a second from a tiny clip. So there you go, some interesting facts about music.

up to 80% of us, of what we think as a taste, actually comes from smell. So most of what we taste is actually coming from smells. That's why food sometimes seems bland when you have a blocked nose. And it's also why you can put a peg on your nose and you can eat things like an onion, a potato and an apple. And if you're blindfolded, and you won't tell the difference. So an apple, I mean, I wouldn't recommend eating a raw potato, but apparently it tastes just like an apple or a raw onion. Yeah, here you go. Your eyes can detect light from a candle nearly 2 miles away on a clear night. You actually have a blind spot in each eye, but your brain fills in the missing information, so you don't even notice it. So there you go, some more information for you. Coming up now, Jerry Halliwell, Someone's Watching Over Me, and Ariana Grande and Cynthia Erivo from Wicked. See, I forgot the name of the film then. From Wicked, the musical, What Is This Feeling?

Your eyes can, your ears rather, can help you balance as well as hear. Hearing is often the last sense to fade when a person falls asleep. Animal senses. Dogs have a sense of smell up to 100,000 times stronger than humans. Eagles can see around 4 to 5 times further than people. And cats can hear sounds that humans can't. So there you go. So there's some, that's the last of your senses facts that I have for you today. I'm pretty sure there's many, many more out there. But, you know, Ooga Googa is your friend if you want to find out some more for yourself. Thank you all for your requests and everything that we've had coming in all about the senses. We're carrying on with some songs with feeling. We've got Alicia's Attic, I Am, I Feel, from 1996. And then Black Eyed Peas, and They Got a Feeling, and that's from 2009.

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Good morning, good afternoon even to Anna. The smell part of your brain is next to memory part of your brain, which is why it smells can spark nostalgia. That's from Anna, our Monday mid-morning Anna. Anna on air. Okay, well, thank you for that, Anna. Coming up next after me, we have Elaine. She's going to be on 1 till 4, and she has got a theme coming up as well. So please stay tuned for that, because she's always got a fun theme. After that, we've got Chris Thomas. He's getting you home safely on Drive Time, and he will have a lot more factoids as well. So if you liked all the facts and everything, then Chris Thomas will have a lot more of those for you later on Drive Time. And hopefully everything will be moving nicely in the weather. Then after Chris, we've got Neil DJ with The Reset, 7 p.m. to 10 p.m. He'll be playing everything that you'd probably expect to hear on in a club. He's got all of them great remixes. And I believe he does mixing live on air as well. So he has his own equipment here as well. And he's very good. So please listen to that one. And then we have Airplay Top 40 after that from 9 p.m. to midnight. And then we've got Shep FM through the night, and we'll be back doing it all again tomorrow morning, 7 a.m. to 10 a.m. with Wayne Caldwell on the Get Up and Go Breakfast Show, which is his last one before we go away. And then mid-morning with Bernie Mackin, he's back from his Holly Bobs, 10 a.m. to 1 p.m. And then we've got Wallace here on the Afternoon Plus Show, 1 p.m. to 4 p.m. And Mick Terry's in on Drive Time. If you caught Mick Terry's Drive Time a couple of weeks ago, you would have really enjoyed that. It was a brilliant Drive Time show, and he's doing it again for us, 4 till 7. And then we've got Soul and Funk and More with Elaine and Andy tomorrow night, 7 p.m. to 10 p.m. and then the Airplay Top 40 with Spencer James, that must be the Rewind, at 10 p.m. to 1 a.m. and there you go, that's your today and tomorrow coming up. I'm now delving into the other senses. Do you remember I said the other senses are thirst, hunger and fear, pain? So I've got coming up, but before Elaine takes over, Duran Duran, Hungry Like the Wolf, Eric Carmen, Hungry Eyes, Lily Allen with The Fear, Brian Adams, Fearless, Billy Ocean, Love Really Hurts Without You, he's focusing on the pain, and also focusing on the pain sense, REM and Everybody Hurts to finish off there before Elaine then takes over. But I'm going to be signing off now, so thank you all for listening, thank you for getting involved, and I hope I've given you something to think about, at least even some conversations to have over your barbecues over this lovely weekend that we've got coming up as well. Take care of yourselves, and goodbye.

0: the weather in just a moment.
1: 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This year alone, an estimated £4.9 million will be wasted on unused medicines, which could be reinvested into improving your NHS services. So don't be afraid to check their medication, encourage them to only order what they need, and take any that's not being used back to their local pharmacy for safe disposal. Help us make more of your NHS.
2: Yes, good afternoon. Today will still be very warm for most, a bit less hot than yesterday. Mostly dry and fine this afternoon, but risks of an isolated thundery shower in places. Tonight will remain dry and clear for most parts, though that for a time in the early hours, a few areas of cloud will sweep in from the southwest. Today the high is 19, the low is 13. The pollen is high, UV high, and pollution is low. The sun sets tonight at an amazing 2 minutes to 9 o'clock. You've got the low tide today at 4:43 at 1.38 metres, and the high tide is tonight at 11:02 at 5.20 metres. 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Good afternoon, everyone. We are Wednesday, the 27th of May. 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

Yes, what a way to start a show. And that's the Drifters, Like Sister and Brother. That's 1974. And yes, that's the clue to the show today. So I'd like to tell you it's the Battle of the Sexes. And this is a mix from myself here in the studio and my brother 100 miles away, giving me his song choice. So I said to him, brother, what are we going to do? And I said, let's have a battle of the sexes. So debating classic differences between men and women. So that means between myself and my brother, as well as you, my listeners. So if you've got a song that you actually like, that's a classic song, I've asked my brother to give me 20 male artists. And I've produced myself 20 female artists. So yes, it's our battle and mixed with yours. So sit back, enjoy. If you want to participate in our show today, all you got to do is telephone 01795 665 898. You can text 07938 221 617, or you can email contact@sheppyfm.org.uk. And I must say, what a brilliant show that Sadie produced just at Lib today. She had not long to put that together, and I've got to say I thoroughly enjoyed it and miss you, Marilyn, very much. I hope you get better soon, because it was your birthday yesterday. So I hope you're listening in and we can play you out. Come on, girls, let's have girl power. We've got to beat these men. But I'm going to start off with this song here that obviously I'm going to start, aren't I? Because my brother's not here to say, no, hang on a minute, I'm starting. So this is a little bit of Madonna, Holiday.

Well, yeah, that started off with Madonna and Holiday. I've got to say, brother, I know you're listening in, and what a playlist you've given me. So we're going to kick it off for my brother with Tiger Feet. I can remember going back in the day in Blackpool seeing Mud, and this is 1974. Wow. Some of us think that's not far, but when you think about it, is it 42 years ago? Yes. And I still know this dance. Yes. Here we go.

Well, thanks for reminding me, Keith. Yes, 52 years. My calculations, how can that be 52 years ago? Oh, dear me. Oh, dear. Who remembers that one? Well, I've already had a request come in for a lady. And this is from Julie Nichols. Thank you, Julie. And it's Kate Bush, Man with the Child in His Eyes.

lovely Kate Bush there, lovely dulcet tones, and it's from the album The 70s and a 1978 Back in the Groove. Yes, that reminds me, next week we are going to be doing a show on album releases, so that could be one that we could add to our list. Right, we're back to Keith now, and this is his A Choice from Ed Sheeran 2017, and it's Shape of You. I've got to say, I do love your tracks so far, bro.

Yeah, it's the lovely sound of Ed Sheeran and Shape of You. I don't know how I compete against that, because that is a classic. You are listening to Elaine Price and the Midweek, Mid-Afternoon theme show, and this is a battle of the sexes, basically a battle between myself and my brother Keith Price, who's listening in from Cheddington. Thank you so much. And we're going to have Adele next. A 2011, this was Rolling in the Deep.

0: Sheppey FM local news burst is brought to you by Sheppey Scene. Sheppey Scene is an independent news site especially for the Isle of Sheppey and its community.
1: A pensioner who made life miserable for residents in Sheerness has been jailed. 72-year-old Stephen Bowes of Seager Road has been sentenced to 12 months in prison after being linked to 11 separate crime reports over the past year. As part of the court order, he is banned from entering gardens, pathways or driveways in Seager Road without permission and must stay away from the local sports field. He's also been ordered not to make excessive noise in the area. Police say his behaviour caused significant distress to residents. Meanwhile, Sittingbourne and Sheppey MP Kevin McKenna has welcomed a £30 million government crackdown on rogue high street businesses. The initiative will target barbershops, vape stores, mini-marts and sweet shops suspected of links to organised crime. Mr. McKenna says local communities deserve safe and thriving high streets and that honest businesses should not be undercut by criminal operators. Volunteers working on the Sheppey Light Railway Greenway project have completed a new viewing platform behind Sheerness Golf Club. The area, known as Danley Sidings, features new benches and improved access with funding support from Minster-on-Sea Parish Council. It will officially open during the Festival of Sheppey next month. And finally, community champion Jenny Herkett has received a civic award from Swale Borough Council for her work promoting Sheppey's culture, heritage and tourism. Other recipients included Kieran Payne and Philip Lemassonry. A certificate of thanks was also presented to Julie Nichols of Sheppey FM 92.2 for her contribution to the community.
0: 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For more detailed bulletins, please visit Sheppey Scene on Facebook.
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4: 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Good luck, everyone!

Yeah, that's the sounds of Calvin Harris featuring Dua Lipa. And yes, that's a man and a woman. So we aren't strictly staying to the rule. But a big shout out to Kelvin Robbins. Thank you so much. You're listening in. John O'Donnell, a fantastic presenter, along with Neil. Neil Williams, yes, you're on, aren't you? You're on tomorrow. Are you on tomorrow? Let me look. Oh, yes. No, you're on tonight on The Reset. Brilliant show. Well, we're going to keep it now with this House of Fun. And this is another one of Keith's choices. This was a number one in 1982 by Madness.

Yeah, lovely song there by Madness. So my next track here, this was written by not only herself but her brother. So she was co-written with her brother Phineas. I think that's how you pronounce his name. But this is Billie Eilish and Bad Girl. Bad guy, actually, not girl. We're not girl. We're not bad, are we, girls? It's just the guys that are bad. Who says that?

Well, yeah, it's Billie Eilish and Bad Guy. That was from the album When We All Fall Asleep, Where Do We Go? And yes, that's a 2019 track. So yes, as a reminder, we are doing albums next week. I'm not saying I'm going to put this everyone that I read out on, but it is a clue of what we're going to do. You are listening to Elaine Price and the Midweek Mid-Afternoon Theme Show with myself, Elaine Price, and my brother from a distance, 100 miles away. The next one is a request, though, from Neil, and he said, can you please play Billy Idol, White Wedding, from the album Billy Idol's Best? And this is 1985. Yes, this is just for you, Neil.

date. Yeah, it's a nice day for a white wedding. The sun is shining out there. But I'd rather be here on Sheppy FM 92.2 playing music out for you. Next up, we've got one of my choices, and this is from the album UK number ones in 1992. I'll give you a guess who this is, because I will always love you. I will always love my listeners. And this is Whitney singing out to you. You're

Well, I was going to sing that last bit to you all, but I thought, no, I better not. Otherwise, I might get thrown out the radio station. But thank you for your ears, everyone. We have got a couple more requests coming up very shortly. And Andy's just tuned in and you're liking the show. Thank you. I'm not sure whether you'll like the next song, but it is a 1973 number one classic from my brother's selection. And I'll give you a guess. 5, 4, 3, 2, 1. Yes, it's Blockbuster. I can remember this as a child. I still know the words. Don't know, brother. I'll let you listen.

Well, as I said, I still know all the words to that, thanks to you, brother. And I've got to admit, it is a classic. That's definitely a classic tune. Right, we've got a request coming up for Marilyn, who's suffering in the doors. Or she might be laying in the sun with the radio on. But this is just for you, this next track. This is by Beyoncé and Texas Hold'em. And a 2024 track this is. We are 7 minutes to 2 o'clock. You are listening to Elaine Price. And yes, I hope you're enjoying the show. And thank you for your ears. Big shout out to you, John Wood. Enjoy these tunes. Texas.

Well, that was Texas Hold'em by Beyonce. We are 4 minutes now away from the community news. So I was going to play one for Keith, one of Keith's tracks next, but I looked at it and it's 4 minutes, 19 seconds, and I refuse to cut it short. So I'm afraid you've got one of mine next, and it's Katy Perry, I Kissed a Girl. No, I didn't, but it was a 2008 track by Katy Perry. I've got a shout out to my Uncle Colin, thank you so much. And Paul Seawood, thank you very much for your support too. And Lynn Newton, look forward to seeing you again soon. But right up to the community news, we've got Katy Perry and I Kissed a Girl.

0: 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This is your community news.
1: Yes, a charity football match Sunday the 28th of June. Gates open at 12 o'clock and kickoff's 1 o'clock. It's DS Smith versus MKE. It's at Sheppey United Football Stadium, St Peter's Close, halfway. Tickets are £2 a person, under 12s go free. Gates open at 12, there's food and drink available. All proceeds at this event will go to Men Talk Sheerness. We've also got the Sheerness Town Team. This is a lark in the park, and this is Saturday the 6th of June at Beachfields Park. That's at Beachfield Sheerness, ME121HH. It says join us. You've got free bike repairs. I think that's a brilliant idea, actually. 11 till 4, stalls and children's rides. So, yes, absolutely great, that is. Kent Police are also Swale Community Day, and that's Sunday the 7th of June, and that's 10 till 3, Apple Yard Sports Ground, Gore Court, Sittingbourne. Come along and learn all about our services and support. And you've got bike marking, domestic abuse, Satida, face painting, hands-on, animal encounters, archery, football, climbing wall, youth engagement, fire and rail safety, Kent Police, and the one and only Sheppey FM Roadshow. Yes. So, yeah, that is our community news today. That's Wednesday the 27th of May, and this is at 1 minute past 2 o'clock. Stay tuned for some more lovely music from myself, Elaine Price, and from my brother in Cheddington. Stay tuned.
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5: I've been lay next to you for a while. You look so beautiful tonight. Your eyes are so lovely. Your mouth is so sweet. A lot of people misunderstand me. That's because they don't know me at all. I just want to touch you and hold you. I need you. God, I need you. I love you so

Well, what a track that is, and forever loving Michael Jackson. I just can't stop loving you. And that's true. It's from the album UK Number Ones in 1987. I had to play this because I think that Michael Jackson topped it all. But this is Mariah Carey and Without You. This was a number one in 1994. And it was from the album UK Number

Well, the show is what it said. These are classics. And yes, Mariah Carey, what a voice she has. Keith, I think you're trying to compete with me, but how can we compete with this one? And it's Take That These Days. Oh, I can see the 2014, great track. I hope you're enjoying the tunes.

The other, sir, take that these days. You can actually telephone in if you'd like a request. Telephone 01795 665 898. We've still got the Tier 3 slot available. And you can text 07 938 221 617. But for now, it's Rhiannon featuring Calvin Harris and We Found Love, 2011.

Yeah, so great track there. That was definitely why it was a number one. A big shout out to you, Ray Seeger. I always miss seeing you as I come in on a Thursday night. But sending you lots of love. And Marilyn King, thank you so much. This is one from my brother. You wouldn't guess, would you? 1995, this is a rock tune by Oasis, some might say.

I say? Some might say, but what can I say? That was Oasis 1995. So I've got a big shout out to Debbie Atkinson. Thank you very much for giving me support. And Eileen, all the way from Lanzarote, thank you so much for listening in. Sending love right back to you. And Babs, brilliant show last week. We're on tomorrow night, so it's Soul Funk and More tomorrow night. But Babs does the reggae show on the alternate week. So, yes. Sarah Jane, always do a great show, you do. So, yeah, thank you very much for the support. And this next one up is just What Can I Say, apart from Just Dance. This is a number one going back in 2009 by Lady Gaga featuring Colby and Odonis and Akon.

I nearly missed this because I was dancing. That's what I was doing, just dance. So we got one next from my brother, and this is the Backstreet Boys. This was number one in 1999. I Want It That Way. You are listening to Elaine Price. Thank you very much for your ears this afternoon. We now have the tier three all full. So thank you

0: Yeah, it's a lovely track there from the Backstreet Boys. You certainly know your music, brother. Yeah, so at tier three then, we've got for Marilyn, it's her birthday yesterday. So we've got a track for her, because this is her favourite song at the minute from Olivia Dean, It's So Easy. And then we've got Sharon Mortimer. It's a very good friend of ours from the soul scene. It's her birthday today. And we've got Gladys Knight and the Pips, When You're Far Away. And yes, you are far away. I'm not sure where you are at this minute in time, but you are. It's your birthday and you're with Cassie celebrating. And then we've got Tina Newman. It's her birthday today as well. And yes, she is the wife of a very, very special friend that was a family friend of ours. And it's her birthday today. And we're playing Aretha Franklin and Wonderful. So you are listening to Elaine Price on the midweek, mid-afternoon. This is the theme show mixed up with myself and my brother 100 miles away. And yeah, I hope you're enjoying this show. After the adverts, we're just going to go straight into a classic. And it's from Diana Ross, 1980. Upside down. Stay tuned. Thanks for your ears.
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Yes, that's Diana Ross there, Upside Down. That's from the album The Ultimate Hits Collection, 1980. Yes, well, we're following on from that with a classic. Yes, he is a classic. I do agree with you here, brother. Luther Vandross and Never Too Much. It's Never Too Much to play out on Sheppy FM 92.2 for you today.

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I'm dancing here all on my own. And it's Sheppy FM. Rocking these tunes. Hey, I've got a request come in. It says, please can I request Nathan Jones? And that's for you, Lisa. There is two Nathan Joneses, one by the Supremes and one by Bananarama. That's it, Bananarama. Get my teeth back in. So I've selected this one for you, and I hope this is the right one. Just for you. This is from the album Motown, the ultimate.

very nice. It's from the Ultimate Hits collection in 1971. Well, we're going to keep with the 70s, and we're back to Keith's choice next. And who doesn't know this dance? It's a number one back in 1978, and it's no other than the Bee Gees and Night Fever. Here we go. I'm doing it now while I'm actually on air. I hope you're all moving to the tunes.

lovely sounds there of Bee Gees and Night Fever. Who doesn't know that dance? Well, I suppose you wouldn't if you were young. But obviously, I'm now classed as being in the latter years. Right, I'm going to keep play two on the bounce for Keith. Oh, this is going to go straight into our tier three. And this is Take Me Back Home. Number one, this was in 1972. That's the last of our 70s tracks. And this is from Slade.

0: the weather in just a moment.
1: If you're caring for someone receiving a repeat prescription, they could be storing up medicine they don't use or need. This year alone, an estimated £4.9 million will be wasted on unused medicines, which could be reinvested into improving your NHS services. So don't be afraid to check their medication. Encourage them to only order what they need and take any that's not being used back to their local pharmacy for safe disposal. Help us make more of your NHS.
2: Yes, today will still be very warm for most, but less hot than yesterday. Mostly dry and fine this afternoon, but risks of an isolated thunderous shower in places. Tonight will remain dry and clear for the most part, though for a time in the early hours, a few areas of cloud will sweep in from the southwest. It's 19 the high today and low is 13. Pollen is high, UV high, pollution is low. Sun sets tonight at 2 minutes to 9 o'clock. The low tide is at 4:43 at 1.38 metres and the high tide is tonight at 11:02 at 5.20 metres. 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Thank you very much for your ears. It is Wednesday, May the 27th and it is 2 minutes past three. Get ready for your Tier 3 break.
3: 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Sheppey Scene is an independent news site especially for the Isle of Sheppey and its community.
4: A pensioner who made life miserable for residents in Sheerness has been jailed. 72-year-old Stephen Bowes of Seager Road has been sentenced to 12 months in prison after being linked to 11 separate crime reports over the past year. As part of the court order, he is banned from entering gardens, pathways or driveways in Seager Road without permission and must stay away from the local sports field. He's also been ordered not to make excessive noise in the area. Police say his behaviour caused significant distress to residents. Meanwhile, Sittingbourne and Sheppey MP Kevin McKenna has welcomed a £30 million government crackdown on rogue high street businesses. The initiative will target barbershops, vape stores, mini-marts and sweet shops suspected of links to organised crime. Mr. McKenna says local communities deserve safe and thriving high streets and that honest businesses should not be undercut by criminal operators. Volunteers working on the Sheppey Light Railway Greenway project have completed a new viewing platform behind Sheerness Golf Club. The area, known as Danley Sidings, features new benches and improved access with funding support from Minster-on-Sea Parish Council. It will officially open during the Festival of Sheppey next month. And finally, community champion Jenny Herkett has received a civic award from Swale Borough Council for her work promoting Sheppey's culture, heritage and tourism. Other recipients included Kieran Payne and Philip Lemassonry. A certificate of thanks was also presented to Julie Nichols of Sheppey FM 92.2 for her contribution to the community.
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Sheppey FM's Tea at Three is sponsored by the Minster Cafe, the home of warm brews, tasty treats, and that unmistakable Minster charm. And if you're feeling hungry later, the brand new Burger Nation menu is now available until 10 p.m, packed with flavour and freshly made. Why not make it your next stop?

that's a lovely tier three there. And that's a happy birthday to T. Newman and Sharon Mortimer and Marilyn's for yesterday. And I hope you're feeling better, Marilyn, now. Yes, we've just had a phone call in regarding a little bit of a congestion at halfway traffic lights as you're turning into Sheerness. There's police presence, so just be careful there. I'm sure when Chris comes in to do the drive time, he will fill you in a little bit more on that one. But yes, you are listening still. Thank you so much. You're listening to Elaine Price and have been since 1 o'clock today. And you are now going to be, soon I'm going to be leaving here and Chris is going to come in and do the drive time. So yes, we are moving on. We're still working on myself and my brother's playlist. So who cannot do a playlist without her? And this is Christina Aguilera and Genie in a Bottle. This was from the album UK Number Ones in 1999. And yes, what a song.

Yeah, Christina Aguilera there. Genie in a Bottle. Number one, that was, back in the day, 1999. It's now 28 minutes past 3 o'clock. I've been going for 2 hours and 28 minutes. And, yes, this is a number one from 1983. Duran Duran, Is There Something I Should Know? Well, if there is, it's not too late to message me in. Or text. Or phone. The studio.

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That's a lovely track there by Taylor Swift, and it's Cardigan. We've just had a traffic and travel alert come in, and there's an incident happened. It says Millennium Way is currently crawling towards the traffic lights due to a vehicle parked on double yellow lines near the train station. Hazard lights on and all. Plus, there's a bit of a queue forming for folks waiting to get into the waste disposal site. Keep calm and plan a little extra time if you're heading that way. So yes, thank you so much. I'll soon be saying my goodbyes, but not without this request. I've got a request here for John Wood. He said, have you got any Rick James? Of course we have. And this one's just for you. It's called Glow.

Well, it's a lovely track there by Rick James, Glow, 1985 that is, John. Back in the day, but it's still in our day. Well, I'd like to say a big thank you very much for my listeners, for the interaction. I love every week I do a theme, and I've got a massive big thank you to my brother Keith, who has given me all the music, that the Mal music that I've been playing here, apart from a couple of listeners that have sent in requests. All the Mal artists today have been from my brother, and yeah, it's great. It's good. It's interesting as well to see our different playlists and our different likes. And to be honest with you, I grew up with him, so I know his list, and I still love it. Love every minute of it. So yeah, I'm going to leave you out now with Chris has just walked in, so he's in the studio ready to take over from me. I will be back tomorrow night with Andy with our Soul Funk and More show, but for now it will be myself saying goodbye to you. Have a safe journey wherever you are, whatever you're doing. And yes, I'm going to leave you out with George Benson as always, and I always will. And then we're going to go in with the Pet Shop Boys, West End Girls. That was a number one in 1986, following on by Miley Cyrus and Flowers. That was a 2023 track. And if we've got time, we will play Sabrina Carpenter, Espresso. And then if we still have time, but I don't think we will, but we might play David Bowie. But until then, it's a goodbye from me. In fact, what I'll do is I'll flick David Bowie up and I'll leave Sabrina Carpenter, because she gets played out lots. So yes, a goodbye from me. Thank you so much. And yeah, until next time, bye from me.

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2: And as we look across the island at the moment, it's looking pretty clear out there, which is great news. Don't forget, there are roadworks along Sheppey Crossing as you're heading on towards the island, and that's going to be taking a bit of time as we're down to just one lane at the moment, and that's going to be going on for a couple of months now. That's the latest, so keep that in mind if you're travelling along that way. Apart from that, everything's looking okay on the island-wise. As we get along to Keycole and the Key Street roundabout, there is slow-moving traffic there as usual, adding around about 3 or 4 minutes onto your journey. And as we head into Sittingbourne now as well, the B2006 Staplehurst Road, and going down to the roundabout by Chalkwell and Crown Road as well, there is slow-moving traffic there, expected around about 4 or 5 minutes onto your journey as well. Also slow-moving traffic along the B2005, which is near Tribune Drive, and I'm just trying to think where the main road is. The name is not coming up. There we go, Millway. This map is a little bit slow at times. Millway, the B2005, slow-moving traffic there down towards Gas Road, adding 8 minutes onto your journey there as well. Apart from that, everything seems to be looking okay on the roads at the moment. As we head along the A249 Detling Road, Detling Hill, and down to Detling Roundabout, that is clear. Just having a look over at back onto the island, there has been delays. I'm not sure if it's cleared at the moment. As I was passing, there had been an accident along the Minster Road by the halfway traffic lights, partially blocked, queuing traffic on one side due to an accident as you're heading towards Sheerness. So keep that in mind. Police are on the scene, so if you're heading towards Sheerness, just take it slow and be careful around that area. And that's it. Let's have a look over now at the train times. The 16:17, the 17 minutes past 4 train, usually leaving from Platform 1 in Sheerness, has been cancelled. No information on that at the moment, just the next train will be 16:47, coming up to 10 minutes to 5, leaving from Platform 1, and that is currently reported as running on time, calling at all stops Queenborough, Swale, Kemsley, and finally into Sittingbourne. If there's anything out there on the roads that I've missed that you've just spotted, feel free to call our Jambuster line, hands-free on 01795 665 898 on the dial, or drop me a text message. Start your message with the word traffic and send it to 07938 221 617. Of course, only when it's safe and legal to do so.
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0: Oh, sorry about the little bit delay there. Good afternoon. Hello, Sheppy. Just gone 4 o'clock. You're tuned into Sheppy FM Drive Time with myself, Chris Thomas. Keeping things moving across the island this warm midweek afternoon. Plenty of sunshine out there again today. That early summer feel still hanging around. And if you're lucky enough to be off work or already in the garden, I'm not jealous at all, don't worry. So whether you're firing up the barbecue, stuck in the after-school traffic, or cruising home with the windows down, I've got the tunes, the chat, and the good vibes to carry you through the rest of your Wednesday. Settle in, turn it up, and let's make the most of the sunshine while it lasts. As always, your shout-outs, requests and dedications are wide open. 01795 665898. 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So let's kick things off with something that can get your Wednesday moving.
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is on with Glenn Frey, and it certainly is, taking it back to 1995 there. And what a fantastic song that is. Good afternoon. Hope work hasn't drained you too much today. If it has, well, let's lift things up a little bit with this next one. Leftover from Elaine. Thank you very much for the Afternoon Plus show. I forgot to mention Elaine. Great music. And this is one that she chose. It's Sabrina. Nice.

Taylor Swift and Cruel Summer. Well, I hope your summer's not being cruel to you, whatever you're doing in this heat. Well, apparently the UK record for the hottest May Day has broken for a second day in a row. Parts of London surpassed 35 degrees on Tuesday. And it was a belter yesterday, wasn't it? Kew Gardens, apparently, in southwest London, recorded a provisional temperature of 35.1, so just the extra 1.1 degree, which beat Monday's 34.8 degree record as well, in the same place. Wales also broke May records for a consecutive day as provisional temperatures reached 32.3 at Cardiff's Bute Park. Ah, it's been a bit of a scorcher, but today, actually, I mean, it says, you know, the UK record for the hottest May day. This must be the UK record for the second day in a row on a May for a long time. Yesterday was absolutely a belter. I had to sit in the corner with the fan on me and a little spray bottle of water to try and mist myself down and keep cool. It was unbearable. Couldn't get much done. I hope you're keeping yourself cool wherever you are and whatever you're doing. And if you want to drop me a message, love to hear from you this afternoon. 07938 221 617. If you're on your way home from work or wherever you've been, take it safe out there. Keep your head cool. Keep the tune. And this is a great one. If you're on your way home, this will help you out.

0: Rick Astley, Together Forever. 23 minutes past 4, Sheppy FM. Hope your Wednesday's rolling along nicely. And if you're heading home dodging queues or pretending to look busy for the last hour of work, don't worry, I've got more feel-good tunes lined up. And in a couple of minutes, today's brand new survey said question. So get ready to shout out at the dashboard or whatever else you're going to shout at and get the answers in to me as soon as you can. We've got some more great music lined up on the playlist. Hall & Oates, George Ezra, Becky Hill and so many others. Coming up straight after these messages. Don't go away now.
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3: At 4:30, looking across the roads on the island, nothing major, but there is slow-moving traffic now along the Council Corner roundabout, down Lower Road as well, and also Sheppey Way, coming from the Old Kings Ferry Bridge, due to one lane being closed and a speed restriction of 50 mile an hour on the Sheppey Crossing. That is due to emergency bridge repairs. Northbound between B2231 Sheppey Way, Lower Household Turnoff, and I Wade, and the A2500 Laysdown Turnoff as well. So there's going to be delays there, so keep that in mind. But apart from the rest of the island, it is looking okay. Oh, also, don't forget, there is still that partially blocked road along Halfway Road from Minster to the Halfway traffic lights southbound due to an earlier accident. There is still queuing traffic there and they are making their way around it. So police are on the scene. If you're heading towards that way, towards Sheerness, just be careful. Make sure to take it slow and careful around that area. Apart from that, everything's looking okay. The only other thing I've got to say is there is stop-start traffic on the M25 anti-clockwise at the Dartford Tunnels, and travel time there is around 20 minutes as well. But apart from that, everything's looking okay. Even into Sittingbourne is looking pretty clear as well. Nothing major to report. Just a slow-moving traffic along St Michael's Road, about the usual, adding around about 3 or 4 minutes onto your journey. The next train, as mentioned, is at 16:47, coming up to 10 to 5 this evening, leaving from Platform 1 and calling it all stops. Queenborough, Swale, Kemsley and finally into Sittingbourne, currently being reported as running on time. If there's anything out there on the roads that I've missed that you have spotted, feel free to call our Jambuster line hands-free on 01795 665898 on the dial, or drop me a text message. Start your message with the word traffic and send it to 07938 221 617, of course only when it's safe and legal to do so. Your next traffic report is at 5 o'clock.
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0: Becky Hill and Outside of Love. Good afternoon. It is 22 minutes to 5 here on Sheppy FM. Okay, let's get the old Bury Matter going with...
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0: So we surveyed 100 people and asked them, name something people forget to pack for a day at the beach. 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Once again, we asked 100 people, name something people forget to pack for a day at the beach. What do you think the most popular answer was?

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George Ezra now. Oh, I'm in the party mood actually. Let's throw one.

day. Well, that's exactly it, hey? I don't want anybody moping around when I go. Throw a party, enjoy yourself. That was George Ezra. I'm not meaning to sound grim here. What a great song that is. 4:45 exactly. And we'll have a look at a bit of showbiz news. Apparently Britain's Got Talent is gearing up for the big final. I don't know if that's something that you watch. Me, not personally, although I have seen a few of the clips on before on YouTube, and there's some really good acts out there. But ITV have basically cleared the whole Saturday night, so nothing gets in the way. We're getting a 2.5-hour special on the 30th of May. That's 2.5 hours with 10 acts. They're fighting for $250,000 and a Raw Variety spot. I tell you what, I might go on there. Don't know what talent I've got, but I might go on there anyway, nonetheless. The Golden Buzzer crew includes Matty Uinosa, I presume I pronounced that right, dance group Sadek Baraba, and LMA, fire juggler Lewe Young, poet Sonny Green, and drone artist Celestial. That's a mouthful and a half to say, isn't it? Viewers have also sent through magician Fabian Fox, comedian Ted Hill, magician Rafferty Coop, and the Hawkstone Farmers Choir. Hawkstone Farmers Choir. Now, that should be interesting. So if you are one for watching it, then don't miss it. It's going to be on the 30th of May for a 2.5-hour special. Again, I might actually tune in just for that one, just to see it. Hello!

That was Roxette and Joyride. Good afternoon to you. Just had a phone call coming from Zoe. Just to let everybody know, heads up, there's been an incident along New Road from Railway Road in Sheerness, down New Road. Apparently there's a child laying in the road at the bottom of New Road there. So be careful if you're travelling along that way. There is somebody in the road at the moment ushering traffic around them, and I believe ambulances may be on the scene shortly. So just bear that in mind. Once again, New Road in Sheerness from Railway Road. There is a child laying in the road at the moment. Not sure exactly what's happened, but we will keep you up to date with what's going on. So if you're heading down that way, be very careful and try and see if you can take an alternative route.

Calvin Harris, number one from 2014 with Summer. Good afternoon across Sheppey and beyond. I hope your afternoon's going all right for you.

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2: The weather in just a moment.
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4: Mostly dry and fine this afternoon, but the risk of an isolated thundery shower in places. Tonight will remain dry and clear for the most part, though for a time in the early hours, a few areas of cloud will sweep in from the southwest. Highs now of 18 degrees, dropping down to lows of 13. And if we have a look, a quick look over at the tide times for Sheerness this afternoon and this evening. Later on tonight, the tide turns once more, pushing back in the for a high tide at 9:12, reaching around 5.73 metres. You're up to date with the weather and tides for the island. Let's head on over now to the roads and catch up with traffic and travel.
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4: 3 minutes past five now, looking across the Isle of Sheppey, nothing major to report. There is the usual congestion along the Castle Corner roundabout down towards Lower Road, adding 3 or 4 minutes onto your journey. One lane closed and speed restrictions of 50 miles an hour due to emergency bridge repairs on the A249 Sheppey crossing. That's northbound between B2231 of Sheppey Way. The lower house will turn off I-Wade and 2500 lays down turn off as well towards Queenborough. There's also an accident that is along the halfway road southbound, partially blocked and queuing traffic. That's along the B2008 Minster Road. So police are currently on the scene. If you're heading towards Sheerness, just be sure to take it slow and careful around that area. We also had a message in from Zoe as well. There's been an incident. A child is laying in the road at the end of New Road from Railway Road. There are people out there on the scene and traffic is being ushered around the child, so take care and extra precautions when going along that area as well. We will keep you up to date with what's going on more as it breaks. Looking into Sittingbourne now, nothing too major to report there. If we're going along the St Michael's Road, slow moving traffic, only adding around about 3 minutes onto your journey, and from the Eurolink roundabout down to the Bell Road, again the same, adding around about 2 or 3 minutes onto your journey, but apart from that, it's looking pretty smooth. The M25 delays along the Dartford tunnels there as well. Congestion adding around about 45 minutes onto your journey. And if we have a look over at the train times now, the next train from Sheerness on Sea to Sittingbourne is the 17:17. That's 17 minutes past five this evening, leaving from platform one and calling at all stops. Queenborough, Swale, Kemsley and finally into Sittingbourne. If there's anything out there on the roads that I've missed that you have spotted, feel free to call our Jambuster line hands-free on 01795 665898 or drop me a text message. Start your message with the word traffic and send it to 07938 221617. Of course, only when it's safe and legal to do so. Your next traffic report is at 5:30.
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0: There we go, Dua Lipa and Houdini. What a cracking song. I love that one. 9 minutes past five here, Sheppy FM Drive Time. Hope your afternoon's treating you well. It certainly is here anyway. The sun's still shining and it's very warm in the studio. I've turned the aircon off for a little bit just so we can have a little chat because I have with me a special guest in the studio. This is Amy from Ideas Test, I believe it is, isn't it?
1: Yes, hello, Chris. Hello, thanks for having me on.
0: You're most welcome. Now, this is a very impromptu interview and we don't usually do interviews on Drive Time, but Amy spotted the door open and took her opportunity to run in as quick as you can to drop off some of these leaflets. And you are promoting... left that the other side of the desk. You are promoting the Teatro Vivo Open Workshop.
1: We are,
0: so exactly. Tell us a little bit about that, please.
1: So basically, this is all part of the Sheppy Festival. And on Thursday, June the 25th, at 6 p.m. at the Criterion Theatre, we are putting on a free open workshop. We invite you to come and help create a play or a show for Sheppy. So we want to hear your best stories about Sheppy. If there was going to be a play about Sheppy, on Sheppy, what stories should be in it? What characters? And I know there must be lots on this island.
0: Oh, I think there can be really interesting ones. Oh, yeah.
1: So this fun and playful session will use drama and music to explore ideas for a brand new play. Mm-hmm. And absolutely no previous experience necessary. So you could come, Chris. And show us your acting skills.
0: Yeah, so that was just saying I'm a bit of an actor, yeah, a bit overdramatic.
1: Yeah.
0: I think that's why I get called quite a lot, actually, particularly from my mum, overdramatic. Well, this is fantastic, because we work with the Criterion of Blue Town and Jenny, who runs it. And this is a fantastic thing that's coming up, the Festival of Sheppy. And there's so much that's going on, isn't there?
1: There's so much. It's amazing and we're really excited to be a part of it. The people that we've got to come and do this workshop, they're called Teatro Vivo and they are a theatre company that have done this all over the UK. So we're really, really excited to have them. You can also spot them on Saturdays in June. So they're going to have a day in Laysdown. They're going to have a day Eastchurch, Queenborough and Sheerness. So you'll spot them on the street, maybe asking you some questions about Sheppy, about
0: fantastic
1: special characters or fun stories or interesting things that have happened on the island. Maybe a bit of gossip.
0: Well, you never know. There's plenty of gossip pages on Facebook about the island. And there's been some great characters. I think you've talked to most people and there's always somebody in the history of Sheppy. There's a great character, a local that has just made everyone's day. So
1: Well,
0: that should be interesting.
1: Well, since coming here to do this project, I've learned so much about the island and it's just steeped in such amazing history.
0: So where are you from? I didn't actually get to ask you.
1: I'm from Stoke-on-Trent originally, so just south of Manchester.
0: Right,
1: but now I live in Kent.
0: You do live in Kent. Yeah. So this is it your first time to the island or is this like a...
1: No, I've been here a few times. Yeah.
0: But as you say, it is steeped in history, the island, and there's some really good history as well.
1: Yeah. And post-workshop, so a couple of days after that on June the 27th, so that's the Saturday night, we've got a sharing event, which will be a kind of theatrical presentation of all of the, most of the stories, maybe not all of them, but most of the stories that we've heard about over the month on the island. And the people of Sheppy will get to vote on which story they like the best, which will then be the play next year.
0: That sounds fantastic.
1: So that one is June the 27th, Saturday night at the Little Theatre on Merritt Road.
0: That is brilliant. Well, that's something really to look forward to as well. And for more information, I mean, we've got leaflets here in the studio as well. If you want to come down to Sheppy FM, we are at the top of Royal Road, as you know, near the Healthy Living Centre. Come and grab yourself a leaflet and get involved. But if you can't, how else can people get in touch with you?
1: So people can find us online. So if you go to www.ideastest.org.uk, you can find out the information on there, or you can go on our social media. If you just search Ideas Test in Instagram or Facebook, it'll pop up and all our events are on there too.
0: Fantastic. Well, I'm sure all of you are looking forward to it. And I am as well, with the Festival of Sheppy that's coming up as well and part of this. So Amy, thank you so much for your impromptu drop into the studio.
1: Thank you very much.
0: And for letting us know. If you want more information about that, as I say, pop along to the studio, have a look for them on Facebook as well, and we'll put this on our Facebook page and on our website as well. Some more great music lined up on the playlist, but this one from Spandau Ballet is the gold.

0: Oh, you gotta love Texas with their Inner Smile. Good afternoon. What a fantastic song. And I hope the day is treating you well. In the studio with me now is, well, an old familiar voice that we all know. It's Sasha.
1: Hey. Nice to be back.
0: Yay. How are you?
1: Yes, I am doing very good.
0: Oh, that is good. Well, you're looking cheerful and happy anyway. So, how's things? Are you coping at the moment with... Everything,
1: I'm getting now.
0: Everything's changing.
1: Ups and downs, but I'm more positive at the moment.
0: Ups and downs, they're called roads and gradients.
1: Yeah, that one.
0: Oh, great. Well, I've got you joining us with Factoids very shortly. And we've got some more great music lined up on the playlist. And if you want to get involved, it's 07938-221-617 is the number you need to text. Drop me a message. Love to hear from you this afternoon. Shania Twain coming up straight after these messages. Don't go away.
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3: At 5.30, looking across the island, the usual delays along the Castle Corner roundabout down to Lower Road as you're heading towards Barton Hill Drive, adding 3 to 4 minutes onto your journey. Stop-start traffic, but it is moving, which is the main thing. There are long delays along Sheppey Way from the Kings Ferry Bridge. Again, that's adding 7 minutes onto your journey as traffic is trying to avoid the Sheppey crossing as much as possible. Because one lane is closed and there are speed restrictions of 50 miles an hour due to emergency bridge repairs. That is northbound between B2231 Sheppey Way, that's the Lower Helstall turn off, and the Laysdown turn off, Queenbra. I will get my teeth in a minute. So keep that in mind. There are speed restrictions of 50 miles an hour and down to one lane. The M25, again along by the Dartford Tunnel, slow moving traffic there, adding around about 40 minutes onto your journey. So if you know of anybody that's travelling along that way, slow moving traffic. But other than that, the rest of it seems to be looking okay. But as we are heading, heading into Sittingbourne, is looking quite clear as well. Remember, the A249, slow moving traffic as you're heading towards the Sheppey crossing. So keep that in mind more than anything. I haven't had any more updates at the moment of the incident along New Road, but I did have a call in about an hour ago from Zoe saying there was a child laying in the road from Railway Road. Down New Road as well. So if there are still slow-moving traffic there, keep that in mind. So there could still be somebody that is directing traffic around. So keep slow and keep an eye out as well. But if you do see anything out there, if you do spot anything on the roads that I'm not talking about, or if you have any updates, then feel free to call us here in the studio. Hands-free on 01795 665898. 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Only when it's safe and legal to do so. Your next traffic report is at 6 o'clock.
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0: The Weekend, Blinding Lights, and it is 22 minutes to 6 on Sheppey FM. Hope the drive home is treating you kindly. If you're stuck in traffic by the bridge, crawling through Minster, or if you're just finally escaping work, then stick with me. Got more great music, your shout-outs, and a few laughs still to come. We're going to close down now, Our Survey Says.
1: And now it's time for Our Survey Says.
0: So we asked 100 people, name something people forget to pack for a day at the beach. The most popular answer, and I've got a few people have got the answer correct. Are you ready for this? Building up the tension there, Sash. Are you ready?
2: Yeah.
0: The top answer was sun cream. And the people that got it right was, first of all, Sasha here in the studio. Congratulations. My dear mother, Margaret, Sadie, Charlotte and Gavin. So congratulations to all of you. Okay, enough of that. Hey. There we go. Now, if you enjoyed the Survey Said, then tune in to me on next Wednesday when I will do another one. But throughout the rest of the week, there are plenty of presenters that do a survey question. So if you like taxing the old grey matter, then tune in and join in as well. We've got factoids coming up. We're going to do that first time in ages. Well, now I've got somebody else in the building. It's a bit more interesting when there's more than just myself. So we'll keep you up to date with some really interesting, weird and wonderful facts that you can tell at your next dinner party or whatever. Coming up first, though, is Fleetwood Mac and Dreams. Before that, a message from our sponsor.
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If you would like more information on his services, come into Luke Allen Funeral Directors at April Way Sheerness or call 01795 669534. 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

0: Fleetwood Mac. What a beautiful song that is. 6:15 exactly, and as I've got Sasha in the studio, you all right?
1: Yeah, I'm all good.
0: She's all good. She's down there enjoying herself. We're going to bring you our favourite part of the show. So, if this is the first time joining us, I usually used to do Factoids quite a lot when I was co-hosting with somebody or had someone with me. But when it came to drive time, it was just myself. It wasn't quite the same. But I've got Sasha in the studio, so we are going to bring you Factoids. What we do is we have a look around the internet and we find some weird, wonderful, interesting facts that you can tell your friends and family just to seem a bit more intelligent or a bit more of a know-it-all. That's my sort of thing anyway. Sasha, as you are my guest, what have you got for us?
1: So each year, 40,000 tons of space dust settles on our Earth.
0: 40,000 tons?
1: Yes.
0: Good grief. Space dust? That's an unusual one anyway.
1: I don't know what space dust is, isn't it?
0: I was waiting for that.
1: You know me too well.
0: It's dust from space.
1: I thought it was.
0: Yeah, clever, isn't it, eh?
1: Yeah.
0: Right, now, Otis Redding recorded, do you remember that great song, Sitting on the Dock of the Bay?
1: Yes, I do.
0: Yeah, he recorded it in just 2 days before dying in a plane crash, bless him. He didn't live to see it become a number one hit or even win a Grammy on it.
1: Oh,
0: such a shame, but it was a beautiful song, and I think we will play that one a bit later. What else have you got for us?
1: Now, the word strengths, with an S on the end, is the longest word with only one vowel.
0: Yes, I can see that actually, to be honest, yeah.
1: It's only got letter E in it.
0: That's the one vowel, yeah. Excellent. And now, me and Sash like to play Words with Friends, which is like Scrabble. What is the name of the other type of letters?
1: I don't know.
0: Consonants.
1: Are they?
0: Consonants, yeah.
1: Oh, yeah.
0: Yeah. You'll be no good on Countdown, I tell you.
1: No, I wouldn't.
0: Now, you'll like this one. Oh, actually, maybe, no, that might be a bit of an insult. But when you stand up too fast and get dizzy, it's because gravity has caused blood to collect in your legs, depriving your brain of oxygen.
1: I have done that, actually.
0: You have done that.
1: Before I was like this, I have done that.
0: Well, you still have to get up, though, at some point, don't you? Like, almost try and get yourself...
1: I stretch, yeah. But that's all I really do.
0: That's about as much. All right, okay. So you don't get too dizzy now, then?
1: No.
0: Oh, that's
1: I
0: good.
1: Do if I spin myself around, but...
0: Yeah,
1: I
0: less said about that behaviour, the better. What else have you got for us?
1: Camels store water in their bloodstream, not in the hump, which is also fatty tissue.
0: Now, I know part of that. I know that their hump wasn't where they stored water. It was always known like, or people would say, oh, it's like a tank on their back. I knew it was fat, but I didn't know they stored most of the water in their bloodstream.
1: Yeah, no, neither did I.
0: Because they can go for a long time without a drink. Interesting. Now, this will tax your brain. If you keep going north, you will eventually go south. If you keep going east, you never go west. Work that one out.
1: I'm trying to remember the first part of it. So I do recognise you saying that one.
0: If you think of a compass, north, east, south and west.
1: Yes.
0: Right, if you go north and you keep going north, you end up going down. South. But if you start from the east and keep going east, you'll never go west. You'll never go the other way around. Because of the shape of the earth.
1: Oh.
0: I'll have to get a ball and show you with a pen and a bit of paper.
1: I've got a compass at home, actually.
0: We'll work this one out. If anyone out there can tell me an easy way of explaining to Sash, please let me know. Go on, you got another one for us?
1: Yes, I got my final one.
0: Here we go.
1: Now, the smallest park in the world is a circle in a street of about 2 feet, which is located in the US. So the park is only 2 feet wide.
0: Yeah.
1: And it's located in the United States.
0: Well, it would be, wouldn't it?
1: Yeah.
0: Well, never know. Finally, if you had £1 billion and spent £1,000 a day, it would take you about 2,740 years to spend it all.
1: That's a really long time.
0: Yeah, I wish I had £1 million. I wish I had £1,000 if that. And if we've got time, we'll bring you another round of...

0: And let me out.
1: What a fantastic song, Genie. Right, this next one's going to wake you up a little bit. Well, I hope so anyway. But it's always a bit of a funny one. I can imagine you sitting in the car now, dancing along to this one. Well, jigging. And singing. Girls Aloud.

0: Well, Girls Aloud and Love Machine. Good afternoon, Chris Thomas on Sheppey FM, bridging the island, even when the actual bridge isn't.
1: Sure is hot out here. No.
0: Merry, merry now. No. Praising you.

0: That one really gets into the groove. Mary Mary Shackles from 2010 and Millennium. I love that one. Good afternoon. A minute to six. And we're going to be having a look at the roads with Traffic and Travel very shortly.
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3: At 6 o'clock, looking across the island now, nothing but the usual. Slow-moving traffic along Council Corner roundabout, off to the lower road, but traffic is moving. Apart from that, the rest of the island is looking pretty clear, which is great news. Remember, though, that on Sheppey Crossing, when one lane is closed due to emergency bridge repairs. That is from Lower Helsall along the Sheppey Cross, along the A249 to the Sheppey Crossing, and off towards Laysdown, Queenborough turnoff. So bear that in mind. There are people that are travelling along the A249 and taking the Kings Ferry Bridge and along Sheppey Way, which is causing a number of delays there as well. But that's, I think, around about 7 to 8 minutes onto your journey. So bear that in mind along that area. And as we're heading towards Sittingbourne now, well, nothing major to report there, actually. Sittingbourne is looking pretty clear all around. There's only a small amount of traffic that is building up along St Michael's Road between the railway station and the fire station, and also along down towards the Sittingbourne Shopping Centre, the Bell Shopping Centre. That is adding around about 2 minutes onto your journey, but nothing major to report, which is great news. Going further along the A249 now, that is all clear, which is great. Down to Detling Hill and the Detling Roundabout. Over into Maidstone is where it's all happening now. That is starting to slow down quite a bit, so bear that in mind. Along the Chequers Centre and around the Crown Court area. And as you're heading towards the A249 from East Maidstone, Sittingbourne Road, Sheppey bound, there is slow-moving traffic there as well, adding around about 3 minutes onto your journey. Looking over the train times now, the next train from Sheerness-on-Sea to Sittingbourne is the 1817, leaving from Platform 1 and calling at all stops. Queenborough, Swale, Kemsley and finally into Sittingbourne. If there's anything that's happening out there on the roads that I've missed, that you've spotted, then feel free to call us here in the studio, hands-free, on 01795 665898 on the dial. Or you can drop me a text message, start your message with the word traffic and send it to 07938 221 617. Of course, only when it's safe and legal to do so. 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

0: music.
1: Well, I don't intend to. Well, at least not for another three quarters of an hour, if I can help it. Now, probably just under that, actually. Good afternoon from Laysdown to Blue Town and all around. Hope you're having a great one today, whatever you are up to. Chris Thomas in for your drive time on Wednesday, the 27th of May, and we're heading towards the weekend. We're looking forward to it. We got Sasha in the I sound like Porky Pig there. In the building. Sasha, everybody.
2: Hello.
1: Now, you've been keeping yourself busy, haven't you? What have you been up to?
2: Nothing much.
1: You can't think, oh, nothing much. Now, come on. You've been pushing yourself around quite a bit. Now, yes. Sash is now a wheelchair user, but she's making the most of it. She's always been very sporty and active, I think.
2: Always.
1: You've always been on your bike, pushing yourself around, and now you're always on your chair and you're pushing yourself around, and you're going miles.
2: Yeah, I've gone all the way up to Sissel Hill and back down again.
1: You're mad. I tell you, I don't even like to walk to the shop and back. You're probably, even with you at the moment, you're in better shape than what I am.
2: I don't like your street because it canvassed too much into the road. So I'm pushing. I'm going down, down, down.
1: Well, don't go down my street then.
2: I'll go down the road.
1: Well, you chose to be my stalker, so that's your problem.
2: No, it's like that with most streets. Even St. George's, you got a level side that's got loads of potholes in it, so you can't win on that side. You go on the other side, then it cambers down to the road.
1: Yeah, don't get started with the potholes around here.
2: There is no win situation on that's majority of the streets I go on now. Even the town centre I found.
1: Oh, yeah, no, that with all them cobbles, that'd be a nightmare to go through as well.
2: Oh, I get stuck, but I find that enjoyable.
1: You little weirdo, aren't you?
2: Yes.
1: What you need to do is you can just go on the road now, but we'll put a big flag on you so people can see you.
2: If there's no one in the town, I'll just cross over and then go on the road and then come back on the pavement.
1: I'm telling everybody, don't try that at home, please.
2: Don't.
1: It's not a good idea.
2: It's not wise.
1: No, okay. We're telling people the wrong thing here. Shall we carry on? We're going to do a second round of this before Sash leaves us. It's time for... So round two on this one, and if you just joined us this afternoon, welcome. What I do is, when I do have guests in the studio, I like to find some weird, wonderful and interesting facts that you can tell at your next party or when you're hanging around with your friends to make yourself sound a little bit more smarter. I know I like to be a bit of a know-it-all. Sasha, as you are with us, why don't you start us off? What have you found?
2: So 90% of the world's population lives in the Northern Hemisphere.
1: Well, really?
2: Yeah.
1: Now, I don't mean to be mean. Do you know what the Northern Hemisphere is?
2: Yes, it's in the northern part of the world.
1: Good, you clever girl. Well, I know you.
2: I just used my brain and kind of...
1: Oh, I think I need to sit down for a minute there. I tell you, that was a good one.
2: You already are sat down.
1: I need to make sure I stay sat down as well now. I'm losing my track here. Now, apparently, according to a study, one in five people are too busy to eat throughout the day. A quarter of parents say their diet is worse since their baby was born. 16% lack the time to shop in the week, and 37% of students say studying stops them from eating.
2: I used to be like that.
1: You used to be like, a student, didn't you? I hope you've improved with your appetite now.
2: Yes, I'm back to how I was before that started.
1: Good. Well, I'm the same. I've really got to force myself to try and eat breakfast in the mornings. And I do. I mean, I have a bit of a late start, but, you know, I work for myself, so I can start when I want, which means I'll eat breakfast when I want.
2: Lucky you.
1: Yeah, my mum, she, bless her, she gets up at the crack of dawn. She doesn't eat breakfast until lunchtime. So it's more...
2: I've done that sometimes.
1: It's more brunch, Brynner.
2: Yeah.
1: Or whatever you can say, I don't know.
2: It's one of them.
1: It's one of them anyway. What have you got for us?
2: So a giraffe and a human have the same number of bones in their necks.
1: You get out of it.
2: They do.
1: Really? The same number of bones, a giraffe and a human?
2: Yeah.
1: Well, I suppose they probably could. It's just giraffe bones are longer, aren't they? So
2: they're just extended, whereas ours are, like, shortened.
1: More compressed.
2: That's the word.
1: Now, speaking of animals, apparently a company has launched an AI collar. A lot of people out there have got mixed emotions about AI, but yeah, I think it's quite a good, interesting device. But apparently this AI collar claims it can translate your pet's barks with around 95% accuracy, and apparently 10,000 people have already pre-ordered it.
2: I think that was predicted in Up.
1: It probably, yes, it was, actually. Can
2: with
1: you
2: the
1: remember,
2: dog.
1: Can you remember, that was a great show, that was a great film with a dog talking. Yeah, it can turn dog noises into human phrases in 1.2 seconds using millions of sound samples to work out emotions and behaviour. That's pretty cool.
2: That is, actually.
1: Really, if I had it for a cat, my cat would demand rent money just for using her sofa space.
2: I was just about to ask about that, actually.
1: Exactly. She'd be like, what are you doing, human? Get out of the way. Finally, you got another one for us. What have you
2: got? Yes, in a room with just 23 people, there is a 50-50 chance that at least two people have the same birthdays.
1: There, yeah, that's true. And I'm sharing not the same one, but there's two actually in the studio or in Sheppy FM that have the same birthday as me.
2: Yes, there
1: is. Well, they're one less now, but it was there anyway at the time. And I believe the King, he's a Gemini like moi.
2: Yeah,
1: so
2: he's 21st of
1: yeah,
2: something
1: like that. 21st, yeah. So, oh, tell you what. I do share my line with royalty, I have to admit. Now, the current populations, finally, of India and China combined now outnumber the world's population in 1950. So you imagine, back in 1950, the entire world's population, I haven't got that figured down, but I will find it out, actually, because I'm curious. 1950, the entire world population. Nowadays, that number is outweighed by India and China alone. That is how massive they have gotten.
2: That is huge.
1: Feel the enthusiasm there, Sasha, won't you?
2: I was trying to figure out how to come back from that.
1: No, I don't think there is on that one anyway. Well, if you enjoyed that one, then tune in again next time I have a guest in the studio. So keep listening to bring you more of

0: till I see my face.
1: Robbie Williams. From the album Swings Both Ways from 2013. Didn't realise it was quite so long ago. I've been listening to that album loads over the last couple of months, along with many others, of course, especially when I'm in the car, and I just love it. And Sasha here says to me that she was about knee-high to a grasshopper when she started listening to that album. How old was you?
2: 2013, so I would have been not secondary school yet. Think about seven.
1: 7 years old. For shame.
2: Don't count
1: you.
2: Me. Don't hold me to that. I'm just guessing that.
1: Absolutely love that one. Love a great bit of swing music, I do anyway. And I was here miming. Actually, I was belting my lungs out with her, and Sasha was just like putting her hands up for it, screaming.
2: Yeah, I was.
1: I pointed my shoes to her and I said, "You can shine my shoes." And she said, "I can't, they're cotton." Cotton, they're suede.
2: They still technically are. You can't shine them.
1: They're blue suede shoes like Elvis's. And I tell you what, yes, you can't polish them, but they're not cotton, okay? You need to learn a bit more of history and science and all that and what suede actually is.
2: They're the two subjects I did fail.
1: Well, so then what? Well, good afternoon, Sheppy FM Drive Time. Keeping your afternoon moving and that one sounding great. Here's another.

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3: At 6.30, looking across the Isle of Sheppey, nothing major to report. It is quite clear all the way. The queue has died down from along Queenborough Corner and Castle Corner roundabout respectively, which is great news. As we head off of the island now, nothing major to report. It is looking pretty clear in Sittingbourne as well, which is fantastic. Do remember though that one lane closed and there is a speed restriction of 50 miles an hour due to emergency bridge repairs on the A249 Sheppey crossing northbound. That's between the B2231 Sheppey Way, Lower Helstall turnoff, and the A2500 Laysdown turnoff, Queenborough as well. That's going to be going on for quite some time. So you're down to just one lane coming onto the island. And a lot of people are heading along the Kingsbury Bridge as well. So that will cause extra delays if you're travelling onto the island. Just keep that in mind in future. Apart from that, everything else is looking pretty sweet. Let's head on over now to the train times. And the next train from Sheerness-on-Sea to Sittingbourne is the 18.55. That is 5 minutes to seven, leaving from platform one and calling at all stops. Queenborough, Swale, Kemsley and finally into Sittingbourne. And that is it. That is the last traffic report of the day. But if you do spot something out there in the next 15 minutes or so that is quite important and you need to tell the island, then call us here in the studio. Hands free on 01795 665 898, or drop me a text. Start your message with the word traffic and send it to 07938 221 617, only when it's safe and legal to do so, and I will get it read out before I leave. In the meantime, happy motoring, everyone.
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Number one from 1999, it's Blondie. And it is 21 minutes to 7 here on Shep FM Drive Time. Me, Chris Thomas, keeping you going throughout the day. If you're stuck in a bit of traffic right now, don't worry. I've got the soundtrack sorted for you this afternoon.

Michael Jackson, can you feel it? Well, we're just about wrapped up for today's drive time. Thanks for hanging out with me this afternoon. But before I go, here's a proper mood booster to send you into the evening.

0: Kygo and Whitney Houston with Higher Love. Well, that's it. Thank you very much, everybody, for hanging out with me this afternoon and joining in for Sheppy FM Drive Time Wednesday. I will be back next Wednesday, same time, same place, doing it all over again. 4 o'clock, I'll be bringing you through with Drive Time. Now, unfortunately, Neil is not with us this evening for the reset. He's feeling a little bit poorly, so that's fine. We'll let him rest up and hope he's better soon. So following me, it's going to be the Airplay Top 40 with Spencer James at 10 o'clock. Before then, we're just going to let the computers run free by itself, as we do trust them, to put on some great music. So if you want nothing but music and no chatter, then the next couple of hours is all it's going to be. Then Spencer James will be here from 10 till 1 a.m. with the Airplay Top 40, bringing you the latest Top 40 hits around the UK. And from 1 a.m. To Sheppy FM Computers, once again, taking over and playing some great music throughout the night, because we're with you 24 hours a day, 7 days a week. And that is how your Wednesday evening is finishing off. Tomorrow morning is shaping up quite nicely with a Get Up and Go breakfast show at 7 a.m. with Wayne Cordwell, starting you off for the day. Bringing you some great music and getting you up in a great mood with some great music, as I said, and also bringing you the latest traffic and travel as well, just like I have done. And in the morning from 10 a.m. to 1 p.m. is the mid-morning show with Bernie Macken. So that is how your Thursday morning is shaping up for you. So stay tuned, enjoy the rest of the music this evening, and don't forget to tune in tomorrow where we start all over again, because we are the community radio station for the island. Sheppy FM, the island's choice, as always. As I always like to leave on an inspirational quote from a historical figure. Theodore Roosevelt said, "Do what you can with what you have where you are." Very wise words indeed. And finally, I always like to leave on a bit of a funny thought for the day. I did tell myself today I'd start eating more healthier today. Then the ice cream in the freezer said to me, "Don't be ridiculous." And that was the end of that.
1: That's all, folks.
0: Can you imagine it? Well, that's it. Thank you, everybody, for joining in and for getting involved with our survey said. I'm going to be leaving you with this Crowded House. Don't dream it's over, because it's nowhere near that yet here at Sheppy FM. And I'll see you again very soon.

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took a monkey for a ride in the air. The monkey thought that everything was on the square. 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The monkey grabbed his neck and said, "Now

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refurbished Seaside Bar, formerly known as the Beach Bar, are giving away a £20 voucher to a different winner every week to spend in their bar or restaurant. 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The winner each week will be selected from a live prize draw at 11:20 a.m. on our youth show. Good luck, everyone!

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Sing it with me. Makes you want to dance. Makes you want to dance. Makes you

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Oh yes, you are. You ain't the Nav. You're just a buzz. Some kind of temporary.

0: Roughly 1 in 5 people aged 11 to 17 have tried vaping, and 7% currently are.
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4: Hello, this is Spence. 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In the next 3 hours, we'll be counting down the top 40 songs played right here on Sheppey FM and on hundreds of radio stations all around the world. 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

0: Last week's number one on Airplay 40, Harry Styles, American Girls, number one for 2 weeks. Is it going to make it a third week? We'll find out on this week's Airplay 40. Find your entries into the chart. They include the debut single from Geese. It's called Taxes. It's going to be today's number one.
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2: 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Hello, this is Spencer James. Thank you for joining me on the chart this week because we count down the top 40 songs and we play them for you in full. 9 fallers, 1 new entry in the next 10 songs. Those are all important stats from 40 to 30. And we kick off the chart with a song that's been in the charts 4 weeks, down 2 for Cameron Whitcomb and Kingdom of Fear. This week's number 40 and this week's Airplay 40.
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Marshmallow, Thomas Rhett, and Where We Go, 39 on this week's Airplay 40 chart. 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Folks in the charts, down 6 from Melia Moore and Prom Queen.

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0: 37.

Youngblood, latest single from them, Suburban Requiem, 3 weeks in the charts, falling 6, 37 on this week's Airplay 40. Got an interesting future hit to play for you very shortly as well. That on the way for you in a couple of songs' time. Before that, though, at 36, 4 weeks in the charts, down 9, big faller this week, Elenium, David Guetta, Dustin Lynch. This is Die Living.

0: Ella Langley, one of the breakthrough artists for this year so far, 35, Dandelion. It is a song that has been in the charts for 10 weeks, falling six places for her. One of our longest running singles in the charts. From one extreme to another, let's go to a song that hasn't even charted yet.
1: The future hit.
0: And we're going to play for you, as our future hit this week, the next Bond theme. Wait. They haven't announced the new James Bond. No, they haven't. But this is the title tune to the new James Bond game that is due to be released later this month. It's called First Light. The game is called First Light. The song is called First Light as well. From that then, Lana Del Rey, someone who a lot of people have said should have recorded a Bond theme before. I actually think she's done a great job on this. Love to know your thoughts on this. Future hit this week, Lana Del Rey and First Light.
1: The future hit.
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What do you reckon? Good Bond theme? Lionel Del Rey, First Light, our future this week. 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Right, we continue with the chart then. You can see the song starting to creep back upwards into the countdown too, as well. Jump, Alvin, Emma Marx, Stevie Vai, Travis Barker, originally hit by Van Halen. Jump, this week's number 34, down 9 this week.

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0: Well, that's going down from 40 to 30. 40 down 2, Cameron Whitcomb, Kingdom of Fear, Marshmallow and Thomas Rhett, Where We Go is down 4 at 39. 38 falling 6, Amelia Moore, Prom Queen, Youngblood, Suburban Requiem is down 6 at 37. 36 down 9, Millennium, David Guetta, Dustin Lynch, Die Living, Ella Langley, Dandelion, fall 6 at 35. 34 down 9, Jay Balvin, Amber Marks, Stevie Vine, Travis Barker, Jump, Bruno Mars, I Just Might, down 3 at 33. 32 new entries, Celine Dion, Dancehall, and One Republic, Need Your Love, falls 3 at 31. Two climbers, 7 fallers, 1 new entry in the next 10 songs. 30 this week. New entry last week. Up 4 for Lizzo. Don't Make Me Love You.
2: 30.

It climbs four places after entering into the chart last week at 30, Lizzo and Don't Make Me Love You. It's Airplay 40, 29 this week. 9 weeks of the charts, falling five for Jazzy and Spritz. Can't deny it.

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2: 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But what is our chosen year on the Airplay 40 Rewind? 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

8 weeks of the charts, falling six for Robin and Blow My Mind at 27 on this week's Airplay 40. 26 is our next new entry and a debut as well. The band's called Geese. They were a future hit of ours as well. This is Taxes.

Another band making a debut into Airplay 40, Turnstile, Dreaming. Been in the charts for 3 weeks, down two places for them at 25. 24 this week, 8 weeks in the charts, falling seven. Olivia Dean and Leon Bridges. And the hardest part, it's Airplay 40.

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They've been in the charts for 6 weeks. They're down 5 places. 23 this week. Jungle and Carry On. What do you reckon of that? Do you like that one? Let us know on our socials. 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Maybe you're a big fan of Jessie J. If you are, her latest single, Climbs 4, this is California at 22.

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0: Let's count down then. 30 to 20. 30 up for Lizzo. Don't Make Me Love You. Jazzy and Spritz Can't Deny It. Down 5 at 29. 28 falling 6. Miles Smith and Niall Horan. Drive Safe. 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Fall 6 at 27. 26 your entry. Geese. Taxes. Turnstile. Dreaming's down 2 at 25. 24 falling 7. Livid Dean. Leon Bridges. Hardest Part. Jungle from Carry On. It's down 5 at 23. 22 up for Jessie J. California. And Niall Horan. Dinner Party. Falls 5 at 21. Halfway through the chart already. Goodness me. We're whizzing by. On the way in the next 10 songs, 2 climbers, 4 fallers, 2 new entries, 2 non-movers. 20 this week is one of those 2 non-movers. Calvin Harris and Kasabian, Release the Pressure, this week's
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0: The video to it is very funny. CMAT, the Jamie Oliver petrol station, with a little cameo of the man himself. This is Airplay 40. Let's do our next new entry at number 18. Shaggy. Yeah, he's back with Robin Thicke. This is looking lovely.
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0: 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It's Airplay 40.
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the brilliant Mel C, undefeated champion at 15 on Airplay 40, down 7 places for her. 14 is our next new entry, Holly Humberston. She's back with this. It's called Cruel World. 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
2: 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Into the last 60 minutes of this week's chart we go, and there is 13 songs to play, including this week's number one. But who will it be? We'll find out in the next hour. 13 this week, 4 weeks in the charts. Non-mover for Take That, You're a Superstar.
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Take That, and you're a superstar at 13 on this week's Airplay 40 charts. Voice of the charts, not moving for them. Hello, this is Spence in the top 40 songs played on radio stations all around the world. It's nice to have Ruthus here. Olivia Rodrigo has a brand new single. Been in the charts for 6 weeks. It falls one place. The Book of Love. It's Airplay 40.

0: climbing one place, Sienna Spiro, The Visitor, 3 weeks in the charts at 11 on this week's chart. This is the countdown of the top 40 songs played on radio stations all around the world, including the station you're listening to right now. Hi, this is Spencer James, and this is this week's Airplay 40 countdown. Stand by then. The top 10 is next.
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0: Before that, though, let's count down from 20 to 10. 20 non-mover, Calvin Harris and Kasabian release The Pressure. C-Mat, Jamie Oliver, Petrol Station, down 5 at 19. 18, new entry, Shaggy and Robin Thicke, Looking Lovely. Bella Kay, I Love It, I Love It, I Love It, up a couple at 17. 16, down 1, Harry Styles, Aperture. Mel C, Undefeated Champions, down 7 at 15. 14, new entry, Holly Humston, Cruel World. Take that, non-mover, You're a Superstar at 13. 12, down 1, Olivia Rodrigo, Book of Love. And you just heard it, climbing one place, Sienna Spiro and The Visitor, this week's number 11. Into the top 10 we go with two climbers, four fallers, one new entry and three non-movers. But what is going to be where? Well, 10 this week on the charts, been in the charts for 7 weeks. It's a non-mover for Bruno Mars and Risk It All.
2: 10.

I think it's one of my favourite songs in the chart this week. I do like that. Somber and Homewrecker at 9 on this week's Airplay 40 charts. Hello, this is Spence in the top 40 songs played on radio stations all around the world. We are slowly but surely moving up the countdown, getting closer to this week's number one. 8 this week, 5 weeks in the charts, and it is down 1 for Bebe Rexha and Faithless, A New Religion.

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Brand new from Ray, Nightingale Lane, 5 weeks in the charts and down 2 at 7 on this week's Airplay 40. Before we continue with this week's chart, let's have a look at a song that is due to chart next week. Things are going to do well. Madonna and Sabrina Carpenter and Bring Your Love.

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1: What do you reckon? Could that be number one on next week's Airplay 40? Let us know on our socials. You can get involved in the show via our Facebook page, facebook.com/Airplay40. That is the place to go if you want to send us a message or get involved in the show on Facebook. Right, we continue with the chart, and at this week's number six, former number one, 11 weeks of the charts, down three, Louis Tomlinson, an imposter.

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Miley Cyrus and Young You at 5 on this week's Airplay 40 chart. 2 weeks in the charts, climbing 4 places for her. This is Spence then. We're playing you big songs you've been listening to over the last 7 days. We play them in full as well, all 40 of them. And this week's number 4, it is our highest new entry. Paul Russell back with this. It's called High Maintenance. A new entry at 4 on this week's Airplay 40 chart.

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2: Into the top three we go then on this week's Airplay 40. I can now confirm then there is no more new entries to play, but there's still some stuff to talk about because there's a couple of movers. But who is going to be where? Do we have a brand new number one? We'll find out. Three this week on Airplay 40. 7 weeks in the charts. At one place, Taylor Swift, Elizabeth Taylor.
1: Three.

0: It's Airplay 4-2 with Taylor Swift and Elizabeth Taylor at 3. I can tell you the top two songs was a really, really, really close run battle. But who's at 2 and who's at 1? So this time last week we had a highest entry into the chart. Lady Gaga and Doechii Runway was the highest entry. Big question is, have they climbed to be the most played song on radio around the world, or do we have a brand new number one or a non-mover? 2 on Airplay 40. It's a non-mover for Lady Gaga and Doechii.
1: 2.

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1: It's an on move at number two then. Lady Gaga and Doechii and Runway. Stand by this week's number one. That's next.
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1: 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Prom Queen, Suburban Requiem from Youngblood's down 6 at 37, 36 down 9, Millennium, David Guetta, Dustin Lynch, Die Living, and Dandelion from LA Langley's down 6 at 35, 34 falling 9, J Balvin, Amber Mark, Stevie Vai, Travis Barker, Jump, and Bruno Mars, I Just Might Fall 3 at 33, 32 new entries, Celine Dion, Dansant, and Need Your Love, Royal Republic's down 3 at 31. 30 up for Lizzo, They Make Me Love You. Jazzy and Spritz, Can't Deny It's down 5 at 29. 28 falling 6. Miles Smith, Niall Horan, Drive Safe. And Robin, Blow My Mind, also down 6 at 27. 26 new entry, Geese, Taxes, Turnstile, Dreamy's down a couple at 25. 24 falling 7. Livid Dean, Leon Bridges, Hardest Part. Jungle, Carry On, down 5 at 23. 22 up 4. Jesse J, California. And Niall Horan, Dinner Party, falls 5 at 21. 20 non-mover, Calvin Harris, Kasabian, Release the Pressure. And C-Mat, the Jamie Oliver petrol stations down 5 at 19. 18 new entry, Shaggy and Robin Thicke, Looking Lovely. Bella Kay, I Love It, I Love It, I Love It, up 2 at 17. 16 down 1, Harry Styles, Aperture, and Mel C, Undefeated Champion, falls 7 at 15. 14 new entry, Holly Humberstone, Crawl World, and Take That, to Non Movement, You're a Superstar. 13, 12 down 1, Libby Rodrigo, Book of Love, and Sienna Spiro, The Visitor, climbs 1. This week's number 11.
3: 10
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3: 2
1: non-mover, Lady Gaga, Doechii, Runway. 1. So here we are then at the top of the Airplay 40 charts and the most played song on radio stations all around the world over the last 7 days. It's topped the charts now for 3 weeks. 4 weeks in the charts and a non-mover for Harry Styles and American Girls.

0: Big question is, will he make it a fourth week at the top of the chart next week, or will we have a brand new number one on the chart next week? We'll find out, of course, next week's Airplay 40. Airplay
1: 40. Next week's contenders.
0: Well, another busy week on next week's Airplay 40 chart. Five new entries into the chart, because one of these songs top the countdown and knock Harry Styles from the top of the countdown. Madonna, Sabrina Carpenter, Bring Your Love entered the chart. Could that be next week's number one?

0: So we'll be at the top of the chart on next week's Airplay 40. Well, make sure you join me this time next week as we count down the top 40 songs, see where these songs go, and see who will be topping next week's countdown.
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3: Sheppey FM local news burst is brought to you by Sheppey Scene. Sheppey Scene is an independent news site especially for the Isle of Sheppey and its community.
4: A pensioner who made life miserable for residents in Sheerness has been jailed. 72-year-old Stephen Bowes of Seager Road has been sentenced to 12 months in prison after being linked to 11 separate crime reports over the past year. As part of the court order, he is banned from entering gardens, pathways or driveways in Seager Road without permission and must stay away from the local sports field. He's also been ordered not to make excessive noise in the area. Police say his behaviour caused significant distress to residents. Meanwhile, Sittingbourne and Sheppey MP Kevin McKenna has welcomed a £30 million government crackdown on rogue high street businesses. The initiative will target barbershops, vape stores, mini-marts and sweet shops suspected of links to organised crime. Mr. McKenna says local communities deserve safe and thriving high streets and that honest businesses should not be undercut by criminal operators. Volunteers working on the Sheppey Light Railway Greenway project have completed a new viewing platform behind Sheerness Golf Club. The area, known as Danley Sidings, features new benches and improved access with funding support from Minster-on-Sea Parish Council. It will officially open during the Festival of Sheppey next month. And finally, community champion Jenny Herkett has received a civic award from Swaleborough Council for her work promoting Sheppey's culture, heritage and tourism. Other recipients included Kieran Payne and Philip Lemassonry. A certificate of thanks was also presented to Julie Nichols of Sheppey FM 92.2 for her contribution to the community.
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2: It's Dance Time in Texas with DJ Mike, a weekly show featuring the top Texas Red Dirt songs back in the dance floors all over Texas. 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And now to the countdown. Kicking off this week's show, it's Tristan Robertson with his latest single about the emotional exhaustion of a toxic relationship. Make up, break up, and repeat. It's Taking One Step Forward and Three Steps Back that describes this week's number 10,

0: Next up at number 9, it's Mike Ryan with his gritty, whiskey-smooth vocals and classic Texas country storytelling. This love song comes from the struggle of trying to find the right words to say when life feels completely gray and you're kind of burnt out, making it hard to write a love song.
1: I'm tired of writing about drinking, but I just poured a drink.